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And Jazz Mania, heard each Wednesday morning from 9 till noon, presents a diverse blend of modern and classic jazz, as well as other forms of creative improvised music, a veritable smorgasbord of jazz. And since the autumnal equinox starts in just a couple of minutes, I thought it would be appropriate to commemorate that by listening to a cover from the great Gerald Wilson of the John Coltrane classic composition, Equinox.

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1: 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Come on, John and Jane Q. Citizen, show some moxie. 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
0: Cool, brisk flavor, it's gone, gone, gone when you listen to that Jazz Marathon.
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3: And we are back. And we ended that last set with something from the late great vibraphonist Bobby Hutcherson. And that was one of his compositions titled My Joy from his 1967 Blue Note album Oblique. And joining the great vibes there was Herbie Hancock on piano, Albert Stinson on bass, and Joe Chambers on drums. And that was a fantastic album that unfortunately sat on the shelf for many years. I believe it was eventually released around 1979 or so, both in Japan and domestically here in the United States. And then I think it was issued on CD for the first time, probably in the 1990s sometime. But that's a fantastic album. And before that, we heard the late great arranger and conductor Gerald Wilson and his orchestra covering the John Coltrane composition Equinox, and that was from Gerald Wilson's album New York New Sound from 2003, issued on the Mac Avenue Records label. And it featured the following soloists. Renee Rosnes was on piano with that first piano solo. Benny Powell, Luis Bonilla, Dennis Wilson, and Douglas Pervians were the trombone soloists there, and Jay Brandford was the baritone sax soloist. And WTJU is supported by Potter's Craft Cider, whose tasting room features cider flights, cocktails, and non-alcoholic beverages with live music and community events Friday, Saturday, and Sunday. 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And Grace Grocery, a ministry of Crozet United Methodist Church, provides free food to persons in need to help ensure people don't go hungry in Albemarle County. 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And next up is something from tenor saxophonist Jacob Chung.

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1: 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And we finished that last set with vocalist Stacy Kent doing the Rodgers and Hart composition, I Wish I Were in Love Again, and that was from her album In Love Again, the music of Richard Rodgers from 2003, and that was issued on Candid Records. And joining the vocalists there were David Newton on piano, Simon Thorpe on bass, Jasper Kiverberg on drums, and Colin Oxley on

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And next up is the great Johnny Hartman.

And we just heard a couple of covers of In the Wee Small Hours of the Morning. And that last one was from pianist Tyler Henderson from his album Love Endures from 2024. That one was issued on the Cellar Music Group label. And joining the pianists there were Caleb Tobachman on bass and Hank Allen Barfield on drums. And before that, we heard the great vocalist Johnny Hartman covering that tune from his classic 1963 Impulse album, I Just Dropped By to Say Hello. And joining the great vocalists there were Hank Jones on piano, Milt Hinton on bass, Elvin Jones on drums, and Kenny Burrell and Jim Hall on guitars. That was a fantastic band right there. And next up, we have something from the great Sarah Vaughan with the great Count Basie Orchestra.

And we just heard Blues de Funk from the late great trombonist Curtis Fuller from his album Imagination from 1959. And this one was issued on Savoy Records. And joining the trombonists there were Benny Golson on the tenor sax, Thad Jones on trumpet, McCoy Tyner on piano, Jimmy Garrison on bass, and that was Dave Bailey on drums. And before that, we heard the fantastic Sarah Vaughan with the fantastic Count Basie Orchestra, and they were covering Just One of Those Things, the Cole Porter classic from the album No Count Sarah. And this was Sarah Vaughan with the great Count Basie Orchestra of the period, minus Count Basie, with a rhythm section of Ron L. Bright on piano, Richard Davis on bass, and Sonny Payne on drums. And it's time for me to head out now, folks, but I thought we'd go out with something from guitarist Jacques Lazur, and we're going to hear the Miles Davis composition Blue and Green from his album When She Smiles from 2012, issued on WJ3 Records. And joining the guitarist here are Eric Reed on piano, Mike Garola on bass, and Willie Jones III on drums. And thanks for listening, everyone, and have a great evening.

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1: How good is your ear and your folk music memory? 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It's The Miller of Drohan by Lunasa. 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Stefan Rimbel and Echoes of Spain. Or what about this group? 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

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Many thanks to all those generous underwriters for helping bring you, the listener, the rock tonight. And I'm actually your DJ. I've got lots of fun things planned. They're all songs. Some of them are new. Let's get started, shall we?

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Jazz during drive time? Preposterous!

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1: The WTJU Jazz Marathon. It cleans you, shines you, and unwinds you. Starting September 28th, this choice bond burner is good for one full week of soul-washed, ear-scrub goodness. Come on, John and Jane Q. Citizen, show some moxie. Donate at WTJU.net, and when they ask you why 5 out of 5 Jive Clives glide with the WTJU Jazz Marathon, you can tell them...
0: Cool, brisk flavor, it's gone, gone, gone when you listen to that Jazz Marathon. Yeah!

0: That's right, kiddies. The Jazz Marathon looming just over the horizon. Only you can keep community radio afloat. Tune in and check out some interesting programming for a week of jazz from our brotherhood on the jazz side of the dial. And I will be back in this time slot next week. Make that announcement in a minute. And yeah, you can call up and support the station, get some really fun premiums and some different programming than we have the rest of the year. Jazz round the clock. It's their turn. The last tune we heard with words in it was a couple of new things. We heard Only Fractions, the title track from the new album by Neighbor Club, before that we heard Lightspeed Live, Lightspeed giving us Weekend Friends, not Weekend Friends, but Weekend, like, they're not strong anymore. And that's from a new album that's due out first week of October. It's also a brand new single released, and also spanking new from Amel and the Sniffers. There's a kind of interesting compilation that they released. Not sure when the recordings were made, but it's kind of an unplugged thing, sort of different takes and different versions. And I think maybe they're all live. That one certainly is. It's Chewing Gum from El Coyote. I don't know where that is, but I believe it might be a bar in Australia. What else can I tell you? Well, we're going to continue on at infinite length. And stay tuned for more music.
1: Yeah. Hi, this is Josh from STRFKR, and you're listening to WTJU Charlottesville.
0: Indeed.

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1: For 7 days our spirits rise. Each two-hour block brings fresh surprise. Caverned collector's stories told, illuminating records gold. The brilliance filling up our ears. Has it been 100 years? Miles's trumpet, Coltrane's horn. Could it be a marathon?
0: Put that in your pipe and smoke it. The WTJU Jazz Marathon starts September 28th with a week of ear-expanding sound and fury just like that, man. And we're passing the hat, so give now at WTJU.net.
1: Like till you can't give no more.
2: Yeah, man, just like that. And that is who I will be joining in 1 week's time right here. Same bat time, same bat channel. Mr. Rudy Two Shoes.

Living My Life, sorry, wrong album. Living My Life album from Grace Jones. Island Records, if you're hunting for it. The Clash on Sony Records, wouldn't be too hard to hunt for. They're monolithic.

So tasty. I love those early Bob Skia tunes. These crickets put me to sleep. Oh, it's feeling good to me. But we will head back into some music. I appreciate you listening. I am, like I said, actually your DJ. And I guess this will be the last sort of so long to summer for now, before the Jazz Marathon. And then right after the Jazz Marathon, we will be what? Launched ankle deep, or maybe knee deep, right into the high holy season. Time to get really creepy in here, because All Hallows Eve is coming up, folks. Samhain, Halloween, next month.

0: Hope you're having a good night.
1: Calling the meek and the humble, welcome to Blackboard Jungle. So don't you fumble, just be humble.

practically every one of the top 40 records played on every radio station in the United States is a communication to the children to take a trip, to cop out, to groove. The psychedelic jackets on the record album have their own hidden symbols and messages, as well as all the lyrics of all the top rock songs. And they all sing the same refrain. It's fun to take a trip. Put acid in your veins.

I love this tune, but I'm gonna talk at it anyway. This is the Mezzer Chups off the New Wave or Surf album with the cover of Enjoy the Silence. Before that was a pretty old single from Southern Culture on the Skids, Chapel Hill's Finest, Zombified. Had a real fun Halloween tour here a few years back. I wish I'd come back and do that again with those Straight Jackets. The Flesh Eaters. No, Flesh Tones. Flesh Eaters would have been good, though. A little snippet from Supernaut with Trent Reznor on vocals, and before that, the Nine Inch Nails with their remix of Gary Numan's Metal. Before that, a remix of Gary Numan's Cars from Newman and Zeus Beheld. She's Lost Control from Joy Division off Unknown Pleasures. You ever notice how the bass is out of tune, or somebody's just hitting the wrong note into those lines? It just, it's wonderfully unhinged sounding. Crystal Ship, a new stereo remix from The Doors, from The Best Of. And let's see, we started out with Upsetters and Blackboard Jungle. Thanks for listening. I'm going to forge ahead because I think you got some cool stuff to hear before we leave. Now, Paso's actually in the house, but I'm going to try to make the final lap count this time. You can look forward to something by The Damned, The Meteors, Mott, The Hoople, Paul Revere and The Raiders. Oh, my God. And a couple of really classic nuggets at the end. So thanks for listening. Hope you're having a good night, or if you're listening in the future, hope you're having a good morrow, and hello, people of the future.

0: out there.
1: Yeah.
0: And you people over there.
1: Yeah.
0: And standing over there.
1: Yeah.
0: And you over there in the corner.
1: Yeah.
0: And you people over there.
1: Yeah.
0: And on the rug.
1: Yeah.
0: On the floor.
1: Oh.
0: On the ceiling.
1: Yeah.
0: And you over there. And all around the whole scope of humanity.
1: Yeah.
0: I'm going to tell you.
1: Yeah. What is it?

top of this. Hope you guys are having a good time tonight. Stay tuned at the top of the hour for Limerence Addiction. I'm feeling really great, so I'm going to sign off with a lordly. We just heard from Paul Revere and the Raiders. I'm talking on top of Del Shannon. Before that was The Damned and The Meteors. Before that, and started out with Sucker off All the Young Dudes album produced by David Bowie by Mott the Hoople. Stay tuned for a little Jeff Beck, Bobby Fuller 4, Traffic, and we'll go out celebrating the, what was it, 60th anniversary, I think, of the Monkees, who came on air for the first time on TV about 2 weeks ago. 60? Can that possibly be possible? Anything's possible, right? See you next week for the Jazz Marathon. He'll be with Rudy Two Shoes. Take care of each other. Take care of yourselves. Don't let the bastard get you down. Thanks for listening.

Cullen, Jim Reeves, Dwayne Ryan on drums.

0: limerence?
1: Well, limerence is a condition that was described in the 1970s by Dorothy Tennant, the psychologist. And it's when we develop an intense obsessive infatuation to another person. There's obstructions, there's barriers to consummating the relationship. We sort of get caught in this obsessive loop. And it's almost like, what it is, it's very akin to an addiction, and being addicted to this other person. I just want to add, I know limerence all too well. And the thing with limerence is, you'll know if you've had it just by the description I've given.
2: It bleaches out stains, wipes out germs as no other leading cleanser can.
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0: Good evening, folks. I am DJ Malpasso, and welcome to Limerence Addiction. That's 2 hours of music to fuel your late night fixations. I want to thank Kendall Actually for another fantastic installment of Midnight Confession. And I always say it's the show where it's eternally summer. But at the same time, I know that show likes to heartily celebrate spooky season, so you'll definitely want to stay tuned or keep it here, especially throughout, well, always, of course, but throughout the month of October. Gets especially juicy. We open the show, of course, with Is She Weird by the Pixies. And I've had a hankering to open a show with that song for a little while now, and so I did. And before we jump back into it, I think normally I read a poem here, but instead I think I will play a poetic promo for next week's Jazz Marathon.
1: Dig it. We're live from Cafe Teach, cocking our ears to Louis Blue, preaching to the man with coffee-stained choppers. Go, baby.
2: This ain't no jazz thing. This ain't no brass ring. This polyrhythmic mass dripping its golden nectar on Mamie Eisenhower's red shoes, screaming Dexter's solo from body and soul. This marathon, like a chain-smoking stallion up on its back hose, high on its own supply, ridden by an octopus wearing spurs. That jazz horse ain't no cube, Kimosabi, but he wants that sugar. It's time to pony up, Squaresville.
1: I know you heard that. The WTJU Jazz Marathon starts September 28th with a week of pure hip, and we're passing the hat, so give at WTJU.net.
2: Hi-ho, Silver, pony up.
3: Yeah, I got you, man. I'll take it.
1: Righteous.
0: And there you have it. Next week, tune in to the Jazz Marathon. Hear the very eclectic programming. It's cross-departmental cooperation. And give generously. 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

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The first session, featuring David Bowie's Ziggy Stardust and Kate Bush's Hounds of Love, is from 4 to 6 p.m. on October 4th. The goal is to give folks a venue to bond over a shared love of music in a community setting by listening to full albums from start to finish. 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

Late September by Jody Hollander. Now the wind chimes are chiming earlier, chiming colder in the neighborhood. The sun is smaller and the birds are fewer, much fewer in the backyard. Now the air is darker, my garden plots are empty. Now I sleep with the windows closed and wake to silence. Then what is there? Only thoughts. Soon the pines will be dropping needles. Soon snow will be visible on the peaks. Then more snow will silence the town. Just the sound of the wind moving through bare trees, the sadness of a January sky. Perhaps there are thoughts pushing toward summer. Always there are thoughts. But where else to go when the wind chimes begin chiming earlier, chiming colder, when the sun suddenly grows smaller, if not for thinking of the smell of the soil after a June rain, picturing the tomatoes vivid in the sunlight, or imagining opening the screen door and stepping out into the garden only to find oneself lost in a crowd of bright orange marigolds.

DJ Malpasso is still here with you on Limerence Addiction. Let's go through what we've heard in this first hour. We started off with Kiss Kiss Bang Bang by Specimen. And I had really wanted to play that after the Pixies' Is She Weird, because they just felt complimentary. After that was Clap Hands by Tom Waits. Then we heard Super Blaster by Curve, followed by Big Chair by Reach Around. That one came back into my consciousness after like 25 years recently, and I was like, oh, it's pretty fun, and I like some of the lyrics there. Then we heard Counterfeit Sky by Failure. After that was Song for an Oak Worm Moth by Aminal of Richmond, Virginia. And in addition to what might be the expected descriptors like psychedelic rock, they also dubbed themselves Under the Yacht Rock, which I love. And that self-titled LP came out just this past spring on the local Hello Goodbye Records label. After that, we heard Death Wax Girl by Joel Cusimano. That came out, I think, late last year, so it doesn't have too much age on it. Then we heard Sleepwalk, a cover of the classic by Deftones. After that was Sleepwalking by the Casket Girls. They call themselves Eerie Pop, and they're from Savannah, Georgia. I was attracted to that record at a local event, and just had great luck going based on the cover. After that was I'll Go With You by La Luz. And we ended the set with I'll Come Running, a Neil Diamond cover by the Murder City Devils. I played some Murder City Devils last week and came across this cover around the same time and wanted to give it some love as well. And I think we've done all the business for the first hour. So I will send you back to the music and we'll talk after too. DJ Malpasso. Limerence Addiction.

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I am DJ Mal Paso, and you are listening to Limerence Addiction.

0: DJ Malpasso. Welcome to hour two of Limerence Addiction. And we started it off with Sunglasses at Night by Corey Hart. I just heard that on one of those 80s drive time situations as I was going to DC this past weekend. And I remembered, had a little college reminiscence attached to that. I had a crush on this girl that I was running around with, and I remember her still being hung up on a guy from high school that liked to wear sunglasses at night, apparently. And I couldn't judge because I was running around at Walmart at midnight in like a long black coat and pajama pants and buying Velveeta along with like Pink Floyd CDs and stuff like that. So it was a good time. After that, we heard Hombre Nuevo by Generación Suicida. And that is the sole brand spanking new track in the show tonight. I was going more for vibe than, new releases this week. I think maybe after the marathon, I'll come back with a ton of new releases because I like to counterbalance myself. And I actually forgot to mention there was another song from the last hour called Cocaine Cat. That was Tess Parks with Anton Newcomb. Let's hear some more about next week's Jazz Marathon.
1: Live in the spotlight from Cafe Tej, it's DJ Malpasso scrounging in the verb dirt with spades of truth like dig.
0: Greenbacks, blue and green, cold cash, cold duck time. The ghost of the little bird, Jimmy Heath going cold turkey in a prison cell in Kelly Township, Pennsylvania, crying for redemption. Where is the love? Where is that grant funding? It's hard out there. Harder than a ticket taker's smile at the Vinegar Hill on a Tuesday morning. Uncle Chuck's voice telling you to give till it hurts, till you bleed with the blue note of the half-demented seventh chord heard through a silver trumpet with a harmon mute. Greenbacks for the marathon, blue in green.
1: Wow. You dig that? The WTJU Jazz Marathon starts September 28th with a week of the right kind of cool, Jack. And we're passing the hat for the Greenbacks. So give at WTJU.net.
0: Where is the love? No.
1: Yeah. Yes.
2: Here, here, man. Here.
1: Crazy.
0: You dig? Definitely tune in next week for the Jazz Marathon. Got a lot of good stuff lined up. I'm going to be listening and assisting and having a good old time. All right. What else do I have for you at the moment? I think Malpasso... Here's where I talk about myself in the third person. Malpasso did quite a sufficient poetry reading in that Jazz Marathon promo. So I'll save the hour two official poem for a little bit later. Let's get back to the music. Don't go anywhere.

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0: DJ Malpasso, still here with you on Limerence Addiction. Let me get you caught up. We left off with Head On by the Jesus and Mary Chain, followed by Death Goes to the Disco by Pulp. There's a Girl in the Corner by the Twilight Sad. Skeleton by Helium. Then Old Timer from That Dog. And we ended that set with Kiss Off by the Violent Femmes. And our bed music tonight has been Johnny Jewel's Themes for Television, one of my faves. Although I think I removed a little too much of it there. Let me bring it back. And I'll go ahead and tell you, because at some point here, I'm going to be dipping out to make way for John Bennett, but I will let you know that we have quite a bit of music still to come. We have some Ty Segall, we have some Pond, we have some James, we're going to hear from local band Doll Baby. We have another song with skeletons in it. And we got a song with a dead man on vacation. So definitely don't go anywhere. Little additional tidbit about next week's Jazz Marathon.
1: 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Jazz during drive time? Preposterous!

All right, folks, the time has come for me to say my good nights. Though, as you know, the music will play on. Stay tuned for the Nocturnal Mix with John Bennett. Listen to the Jazz Marathon next week. I am DJ Malpaso with Limerence Addiction. Until next time, take care of yourselves and each other, because, say it with me, everything is going to be everything. I will leave you with a poem by Carl Phillips called "End If I Fall." There's this cathedral in my head I keep making from cricket song and dying, but rogue in spirit still. Bamboo. Not making. I keep imagining it as if that were the same thing as making, and as if making might bring it back somehow, the real cathedral. In anger, as in desire, it was everything, that cathedral. As if my body itself, cathedral. I conduct my body with a cathedral's steadiness. I try to. I, cathedral, in desire, in anger. Light enters a cathedral the way persuasion fills a body. Light enters a cathedral the way persuasion fills a body.

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Thank you to DJ Malfasso. What a great show. I think they get better and better every week. I'm your host, John Bennett, and this is the Nocturnal Mix, an eclectic blend of music curated around a theme. Our last show's themes were Double Your Pleasure, Double Your Fun, Double Down. We got such a good response to that that we're going to do it again. This will be our third and final edition of that theme. So you'll be hearing two songs, two very different ways. Think Pennies from Heaven, Dave Brubeck and Merle Haggard. Think With a Little Help from My Friends, Al Di Meola and Joe Cocker. Think Welcome, Coltrane and Santana. Great songs done two great ways. So, let's take a listen to what we're hearing right now is Al Di Meola. And it will be followed up with Joe Cocker. So get up or get back in bed and let's all dig a little Al Di Meola.

0: This is your host, John Bennett, and the show is the Nocturnal Mix. You're listening to WTJU. We start off that set with Al Di Meola, with a little help from my friends. Al was 19 years old when he was recruited by Chick Corea to join Return to Forever, alongside Stanley Clarke and Lenny White. One of his most famous recordings came with Paco de Lucia and John McLaughlin. Friday Night in San Francisco, recorded in 1980. Three acoustic guitars, no rhythm section. The interplay was extraordinary. If you've not listened to that album, I'd be sure to get it. We follow that up with the same song, Joe Cocker. His rendition at Woodstock in 1969, Little Help From My Friends. Then we heard Miles Davis and Gil Evans. The complete aside the song, I Love You Porgy, of course, from George Gershwin's I Love You Porgy, Porgy and Bess. Miles recorded I Love You Porgy with arranger and conductor Gil Evans in 1958. Bill Evans, by the way, Bill, not related to Gil, was on the piano. Miles plays flugelhorn on the track with Gil Evans arranging and conducting the large ensemble. First worked closely with Evans, Miss Gil again, New York Compartment. Gil owned the New York Compartment, and the likes of Miles and Jerry Mulligan, John Lewis all came around. And that was the place where the Birth of Cool was originated. And then we heard the same song, I Love You Porgy, Chaka Khan, Stanley Clarke, Chick Corea, Joe Henderson, Freddie Hubbard, and Lenny White. What a combination. Chick Corea formed Return to Forever in 1972, I believe. Bassist Stanley Clarke became one of his central members. Return to Forever, Latin jazz, and then moved on to more of an electric jazz fusion with some great albums, including Romantic Warrior in 1976. Oh, yeah. Yes, and then we're listening to Cannonball Adderley now. You are so beautiful. You are too beautiful. Cannonball Adderley was one of the great alto saxophone of jazz, a major career turning point when Miles Davis hired him in 1957. Cannonball played alongside Coltrane and Miles Sextet. Let's hold this for a minute. And appears on Milestones and most famously Kind of Blue. Cannonball's own Something Else. In 1958, that album is particularly interesting because Miles Davis plays trumpet on it, opening with Autumn Leaves. It's one of the finest performances you'll hear of that song. Right, before we move on, let me remind you about Jazz Marathon coming up. It's going to be a great show. Begins next week, runs all week, and let's see what we've got to hear.
1: 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Jazz during drive time? Preposterous!
0: How about that? And maybe one more, a little bit later. I love this Miles Davis one.
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0: Excellent. Now, let's move on to the other side of You Are Too Beautiful. This will be John Coltrane and Johnny Hartman. You'll recognize this.

0: Hi, you listen to Sonny Stitt, Body and Soul. His full name was Edward Hammond Boatner Jr., 1956 recording. Before that, we heard the extraordinary album John Coltrane and Johnny Hartman, 1963. The song My One and Only Love. John Coltrane, Johnny Hartman. Coltrane and Hartman made up an extraordinary album. It's unusual for Coltrane because he rarely recorded with vocalists. The classic quartet behind them was McCoy Tyner, Jimmy Garrison on bass, Tyner, of course, on piano, bass, Garrison on bass, Evan Jones on drums. The album was essentially completed in one session. Hartman later recalled that some performances they initially regarded as run-throughs turned out to be final takes. The result demonstrated another side of Coltrane. Listening to My One and Only Love, Coltrane opens alone with that enormous tenor sound. But when Hartman enters, Coltrane gets out of the way. His short responses almost become a second voice conversing with Hartman. It's quite something else. Before that, we heard the same song, but Chick Corea's version from his Now He Sings, Now He Sobs album, 1968. And then we start out with You Are Too Beautiful. John Coltrane, Johnny Hartman again, same album. Really just remarkable album. And as I mentioned, we're listening to Sonny Stitt right now, Body and Soul, and we're getting ready to hear Tony Bennett and Amy Winehouse do the same song. All right, before we do that, why don't we pause for a minute and get in a little information about an upcoming jazz festival that's going to be beyond cool.
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1: Excellent. Going to be a great show. You want to tune in? I had the pleasure of sitting in on Thursday morning, next Thursday morning, October 1, to help Peter Jones with his annual Monk Show. It's going to be one of the best. All right, here we go. Let's listen to a little Tony Bennett and Amy Winehouse.

0: All right, that's pretty special. Stevie Wonder, early Stevie, 1963, Sunny Side of the Street. Before we move on, let's into the second hour, let's remind everybody you're listening to WTJU, Charlottesville, 91.1 FM, and on the World Wide Web at WTJU.net. Great station. I would like to play a little jazz marathon promo for you, just to remind you of what's coming up in the next week. Here we go. Yeah, wow.
1: Dig it. We're live from Cafe Teach, cocking our ears to Louis Blue, preaching to the man with coffee-stained choppers. Go, baby.
2: This ain't no jazz thing. This ain't no brass ring. This polyrhythmic mass dripping its golden nectar on Mamie Eisenhower's red shoes, screaming Dexter's solo from body and soul. This marathon, like a chain-smoking stallion up on its back hose, high on its own supply, ridden by an octopus wearing spurs. That jazz horse ain't no cube, Kemosabe, but he wants that sugar. It's time to pony up, Squaresville.
1: I know you heard that. The WTJU Jazz Marathon starts September 28th with a week of pure hip. And we're passing the hat, so give at WTJU.net.
2: Hi-ho, Silver, pony up.
3: I got you, man. Take it.
1: Righteous.
0: I think you're going to like that show. It's a great marathon, one of our better fundraisers. We encourage you to participate. All right, who we heard prior to ending that last set, we started off with Body and Soul, Tony Bennett and Amy Winehouse. Duets 2 album, 2011. Hard to believe it's been that many years. They recorded in April 2011 at Abbey Road Studios in London for Bennett's album, Duet 2. It became particularly poignant because it was, unfortunately, Amy Winehouse's final studio recording before her death on July 23rd, 2011, just a few months later, at age 27. The recording was released September 14th, 2011, which would have been her 28th birthday. Their performance won the 2012 Grammy Awards for Best Pop Duo and Group Performance. After that, we heard On the Sunny Side of the Streets, Sidney Bechet. Album Sidney Bechet, 1947. Bechet was one of the earliest great jazz soloists, a New Orleans musician who became famous for his extraordinary power soprano saxophone. This was unusual because it established the saxophone as a major solo instrument, when before it was really trumpets and cornets. Bechet eventually returned to France and settled there permanently in 1950. The French embraced him. And then we heard On the Sunny Side of the Street, Stevie Wonder, from the album With a Song in My Heart, 1963. All right, let's get back into it and listen to a little Miles Davis.

All right, we're starting off with one of my favorite jazz tunes, Cannonball Alley. The song Autumn Leaves, 1958, from the Something Else album. Cannonball Alley on alto sax, Miles Davis on trumpet, Hank Jones on piano, Sam Jones on bass, Art Blakey on drums. What a group. By the way, Hank Jones came from a remarkable music family. His younger brother was Thad Jones, the great trumpeter and arranger, and Elvin Jones, the powerhouse drummer famous for his work with Coltrane. One interesting bit of history, Hank Jones was a pianist accompanying Marilyn Monroe when she sang that famous song, Happy Birthday, Mr. President, to John F. Kennedy in Madison Square Garden in 1962. Prior to that, we heard Frank Sinatra in the wee small hours of the morning from his album, A Man and His Music, 1965, written by David Mann and Bill Hillard. Sinatra recorded it in February 55 with an arrangement by Nelson Riddle and became the title song for that landmark album in the wee small hours. Before that, we heard the same song by Ben Webster, Oscar Peterson, in the wee small hours of the morning. That one goes out to my good friend Jim Silverwood, who likes Ben Webster's version. We heard It Never Entered My Mind, Julie London, from our 1955 album, Julie in Her Name. Julie is her name. And we heard the same song, It Never Entered My Mind, Miles Davis, John Coltrane, Red Garland, Paul Chambers, Philly Joe Jones, from the Round Midnight album, 1957. Written by Richard Rodgers and Lorenzo Hart for the 1940, I believe, Broadway musical Higher and Higher. Oh, what a song. All right, let's get back and listen to Little Cannonball Alley's Autumn Leaves. What a great song this one is.

0: Excellent. Excellent. All right, I'm your host, John Bennett. Our show is a nocturnal mix. Hope you're enjoying it. Hope you are enjoying it. Be a good time to remind everybody about our upcoming jazz marathon, a good opportunity for you to support the station. I know I will be doing that. So let's listen and see what they've got to say.
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8: Hold on a minute. Jazz? I'm very discerning. What kinds of jazz?
9: What kinds?
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1: WTJU Jazz Marathon, September 28th to October 4th. 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
0: All right. Well, we do look forward to it. All right. What's coming up is Eva Cassidy. She's going to do the same song that we just heard Cannonball Adderley do, Autumn Leaves. This is live at Blues Alley, a boy show I wish I had it caught. By the way, there is a documentary right now running on WETA, our local public TV station out of D.C., about this show and about Eva Cassidy. Well worth watching. Some great old video. All right. Let's listen to little Eva.

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The concert will take place at WTJU's performance space at 2244 Ivy Road in Charlottesville, right next door to Vivace. 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

0: 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I'm your host, John Bennett, and this is the Nocturnal Mix, an eclectic blend of music curated around a theme. Our theme this week is Double Down, Double Your Pleasure, Double Your Fun, playing this same song two different ways. I hope you're enjoying it. This will be the third edition and final edition of this theme, and then we'll move on to something else next week. What you just heard was Eva Cassidy and Cannonball Adderley and John Coltrane. John Coltrane, tenor sax, his welcome song. McCoy Tyner on piano, Jimmy Garrison bass. Elvin Jones on drums, recorded in 1965. It was released posthumously in 1970. Comes from essentially the same extraordinary period as A Love Supreme, recorded only 6 months later. Really remarkable album. And you heard Santana, who was a great fan of Coltrane, do the same version a few years later, 1973. The album comes from Carlos Santana's particularly jazz-oriented spiritual period, heavily influenced by Coltrane. It followed his collaboration with John McLaughlin, I Love Devotion, Surrender album, also released in 73. Carlos essentially gives Coltrane a tenor saxophone role, Coltrane's tenor saxophone role to his electric guitar. Listening, you can hear that he plays the melody slowly and considerably sustained, making the guitar sound almost like a vocal. We heard Dave Brubeck, A Penny from Heaven, 1996. Arthur Johnson wrote that music and Johnny Burke the lyrics in 1936. Bing Crosby introduced it in the film Pennies from Heaven, making it pretty famous, recently recording number one. And then we heard the great Merle Haggard do it. What a voice. From his Out Among the Stars album in 1986, Merle went from being a prisoner at San Quentin to becoming one of America's most important songwriters. When incarcerated, he saw Johnny Cash perform in San Quentin in New Year's Day, 1959. Haggard later described the experience as important in turning him towards music. He was released in 60, eventually became one of the architects of the Bakerville sound, harder, leaner alternative to the polished Nashville sound. California Governor Ronald Reagan granted him a full pardon in 1972. Let's put a hold on this for a second. And what we just heard was Sidney Bechet, the song Nobody Knows You When You're Down and Out from the Running Wild album, 1998. And we're getting ready to hear a really special version of this from a very early Janis Joplin. Not many people probably have heard this one. It's Janis Joplin doing Nobody Knows You When You're Down and Out with Jorma Conquin from her legendary typewriter tape album in 1964. Jorma Conquin was a guitarist and founding member of Jefferson an Airplane, and then with bassist Jack Cassidy, founded Hot Tuna. What we hear here is Jorma with Janis well before she was famous. In 1964, he recorded an informal session, you'll hear how informal it is, with Joplin singing and Jorma playing the guitar. The reason it's called the legendary typewriter tape is Jorma's wife, Margareta, is typing in the background the whole time. And so they constantly just called it the typewriter tapes. Anyway, I think you're going to enjoy it, so let's get in and listen right now.
1: I started this up on.

0: Well, how do you want to do it?
1: Okay,
0: how,
1: what's another way?
0: I think of take it out of the lawn. Let me try your way.
1: Okay, well, how do you do it? I don't know. It's just...
0: I kind of like your way better. Just sing it once more.
1: Let's see how the last line goes so I relate into it.

All right, we started that set off. Man, I love Miles Davis, Modern Jazz Giants. Miles Davis and Modern Jazz Giants titled the album as well, 1959. Let's see, I think on that set it was Davis on trumpet, Milt Jackson on vibraphone, Thelonious Monk on piano, Percy Heath on bass, and Kenny Clarke on drums. What a group. That was followed up with Etta James doing the same song, The Man I Love, from her Mystery Lady, Songs of Billie Holiday. What we're listening to right now is Bobby Timmons, The Touch of Your Lip, from his Soul Time album, 1960. Timmons played with both Art Blakey, Jazz Messengers, and Cannonball Adderley's group. Importantly, Timmons wrote three compositions that became jazz standards, The Great Moaning. What a great song that is. He also wrote Is Here, sometimes called Dis Here, and also That Deer, That Deer. Moaning, of course, I think was his most famous recording in 19, or composition, 1958. And coming up, we're going to hear this same song, The Touch of Your Lips by Irene Krall and Junior Mance, from their Better Than Anything album, 1964. I think you can enjoy that version as well. You know, before we go, I want to remind you that you should definitely hang out and listen to what's coming up, because Classical Prelude on Wednesday, 6 a.m., Classical Prelude wakes you gently with the most of the featured works of over 50 minutes long. They're over 50 minutes long, enveloping you in a world of sound. Awaken to music by classical and romantic composers such as Beethoven, Bruckner, Mozart, and Schubert. And you'll want to follow that up with Classical Sunrise, start the day right with WTJU every weekday morning from 7 to 9. Classical Sunrise eases you through your morning with friendly, knowledgeable hosts and special features you won't find anywhere else. On Classical Sunrise Wednesday, host Ken Nail explores the highways and byways of the classical repertoire to help you find your next favorite piece. And in the 8 o'clock hour, Sherry Barber presents All Those Notes. Hear how composers turn historical events, people and places, and adventure into great music. It is something that I think you will very much enjoy. All righty, let's get back and listen to a little Bobby Timmons. Hope you enjoy it.

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we're listening to Toshika Shumaya and Koya Aja from their album's duet, 2022. Song Just the Two of Us. Prior to that, we heard Junior Scaife. What a great sound. Moment to Moment from his When My Heart Beats 2023 album. Prior to that, we heard Moment to Moment, Freddie Hubbard. First Light album, 1971, Moment to Moment, was written by Henry Mancini and Johnny Mercer for the 1965 film Moment to Moment. Quite a group playing on that track. Freddie Hubbard, flugelhorn, George Benson, electric guitar, Richard Wilands, piano, Ron Card on bass, Jack DeJohnette on drums, and R.T. Moyaka on percussions. Phil Krause on vibraphone and Hubert Laws on flute. Woof. 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That was a group. And we started off with Irene Krall and Junior Mans, The Touch of Your Lips, 1964. I hope you enjoyed that. I want to remind everybody that the Jazz Marathon is coming up this coming week, starting on, Monday morning, and running through the following Monday. I'll be on with

keep our music playing. I hope you will do that. All right, let's get back and listen to a little Toshika Somina and Kyokyo Ajia, just the two of us.

right, folks, that's it for tonight. Our show is over. This is John Bennett. Our show is Nocturnal Mix. I hope you enjoyed it. We had a lot of good music. We will come back to you in a couple weeks with a whole different theme. So until then, we'll see you on the flip side. And don't forget to support the Jazz Marathon coming up next week. Appreciate it.

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I'm Ralph Graves. Our featured work is the Symphony No. 2, Opus 12, by Ernst Krenek. The Radio Philharmonie Hanover of the NDR performs, directed by Takao Ukigawa.

Takao Ukigawa conducted the Radio Philharmonie Hanover of the NDR in a performance of Symphony No. 2, Opus 12, by Ernst Krenek. This has been Classical Prelude with your host, Ralph Graves. Thanks so much for listening.

0: You're listening to WTJU Charlottesville. It's time for local news. Last week, Governor Abigail Spanberger outlined plans for stricter regulations on data centers. Our VPM News correspondent Hannah Davis-Reed has more.
1: Transparency and energy were two main issues of focus in the plan, as well as environmental concerns.
2: Our accountability framework has several new high standards for emissions, water usage, noise pollution, and land use, and will create pathways for existing data centers to retrofit their facilities.
1: Many parts of the plan require new laws from the General Assembly, meaning many of those changes are months away. Spanberger did immediately ban state agencies from entering non-disclosure agreements for commercial data centers with few exceptions. Local governments can still enter into those agreements, a practice Spanberger says she wants to ban. Hannah Davis-Reed, VPM News.
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My name is Ken Nail. 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

Well, it's great to be back in the announcer's seat. I was down at the beach last week with beautiful blue skies and gorgeous weather, and that's not what we have this morning. Currently, it is 55 degrees outside, cool and cloudy with some light rain still falling in the area. That rain will taper off to overcast skies and high near 59 to 60 degrees today. It'll warm up a bit on Thursday, and then some very pleasant conditions with highs in the 70s and lows in the 50s coming on Friday and through the weekend. Well, coming up this morning on Classical Sunrise, we have concertos for oboe and for horn, a pair of overtures, and just so much, much more. Again, I'm Ken Nail, and this is Classical Sunrise. Let's start our selections this morning with music from Friedrich Chopin. Here is his Mazurka No. 38 in F-sharp minor. Martha Argerich does the honors.

0: Argentinian pianist Martha Argerich performing the Mazurka No. 38 in F sharp minor, Musica Frederic Chopin. And that was from a 2011 release on the Warner Classics label.
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0: By the time of his late symphonies, Joseph Haydn was really expanding the definition of what a symphony could be. But you have to consider he composed over 100 symphonies, so we can expect there was some evolution in his style throughout his career. Now, this early work, we're going to showcase a more intimate and pleasant side of the symphony. Performing the Symphony No. 9 in C major of Joseph Haydn is the Austro-Hungarian Haydn Orchestra, led by Adam Fischer.

0: A symphony from Joseph Haydn this morning on Classical Sunrise. His early symphony, number 9 in C major, performed by the Austro-Hungarian Haydn Orchestra, led by Adam. And apologies for that. And it was the Austro-Hungarian Haydn Orchestra, led by Adam Fischer, in that performance. 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
0: If you've ever studied the women's suffrage movement in England, you know that the women involved weren't messing around. Composer Ethel Smith was heavily involved in the suffrage movement and indeed spent time in Holloway Prison for breaking windows. She also composed the suffragette anthem, The March of the Women. Well, we'll skip the street this morning and meet Ms. Smith in the drawing room with her piano sonata, Number 1, performing as Liana Serbescu, music of Ethel Smith.

0: Music of Ethel Smith for your classical sunrise. That was her piano sonata number 1 in C major. Liana Cerbescu was our pianist.
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2: 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Come on, John and Jane Q. Citizen, show some moxie. 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
1: Cool, brisk flavor, it's gone, gone, gone when you listen to that Jazz Marathon. Yeah!
0: That's right. Show some moxie. 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

Music from Bernard Herrmann showing his softer side there in a selection from North by Northwest. Now, that was entitled Conversation Piece. That performance was by the Slovak Radio Symphony Orchestra, led by Joel McNeely. We've got more classical music coming up in the 8 o'clock hour. Hope you'll stick with us. My name's Ken Nail. 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The time is 7:49. And now an overture from Franz Schubert to wrap up our hour. This originally composed for a opera entitled The Magic Harp, and then later repurposed as the overture to a Singspiel entitled Rosamunde. It usually goes by the second title, but I'm going to go with the first one today. Here's the overture to The Magic Harp. The Prague Sinfonia Orchestra is led by Christian Benda.

0: The 2026 WTJU Jazz Marathon is just around that proverbial corner, and we invite you to sing along with us. Beginning at 6 a.m. September 28th and running for a solid week, we will celebrate the 100th birth years of Miles Davis and John Coltrane with more than 30 shows looking at their huge impact on modern jazz. We'll also have a wide variety of other jazz and blues programming and live music from our stage each night. The Jazz Marathon is the Jazz Department's annual fundraiser for WTJU, and we encourage you to get an early pledge in at WTJU.net.
1: That's right, the Jazz Marathon coming up, and I have a show on the Jazz Marathon. I'm not on my normal Wednesday morning slot. However, I'm on Thursday morning from 6 to 8 a.m. So if you're an early riser, you might want to check out my show. The theme is Jazz at the Philharmonic. That was actually a series of live concerts from the 1940s and 50s with jazz players typically playing at classical venues. Some really outstanding performances, so you'll hear a lot of kind of hard bop. You also hear some great vocalists, including Ella Fitzgerald and Billie Holiday. So check it out if you're interested. Jazz at the Philharmonic, Thursday morning, 6 to 8, I'll be hosting. And welcome to the 8 o'clock hour of Classical Sunrise here on Charlottesville Classical, WTJU 91.1 worldwide on charlottesvilleclassical.org. My name is Ken Nail. I'll be with you until 9 this morning. We concluded the 7 o'clock hour with the overture to The Magic Harp, music of Franz Schubert performed by the Prague Sinfonia Orchestra under the direction of Christian Benda. Well, looking outside at the weather, it's currently 57 degrees outside, cool and cloudy, and that will continue today. The early rain we had this morning will taper off to overcast skies. We'll get a high of around 59 to 60 degrees today. It will warm a bit on Thursday, and then we have some very pleasant conditions with highs in the 70s, lows in the 50s, and a pretty fair amount of sun coming up on Friday and through the weekend. So, you know, grin and bear it, and the weather will get better. The Charlottesville Symphony Orchestra presents Masterwork 1, The Firebird, on September 25th and 27th. Musical director Benjamin Rouse opens his 10th anniversary season with Stravinsky's Firebird Suite and violin soloist David Sariti performing Vaughan Williams' Violin Concerto. Tickets and details are at artsboxoffice.virginia.edu. Well, we've got an oboe concerto from Vivaldi coming up pretty soon here on Classical Sunrise. Stay tuned for that. It is 8:03 a.m. My name is Ken Nail. You know, we finished our last hour with an overture. We're going to begin this hour with an overture, one from about 28 years earlier and in a very different sort of style. This is from Domenico Cimarosa and the overture to a comic opera entitled Il Matrimonio Segreto, or The Secret Marriage. The Nicholas Esterhazy Sinfonia is led by Alessandro Amoretti.

And a sprightly overture from Domenico Cimarosa to start our 8 o'clock hour. That was the overture to Il Matrimonio Segreto, The Secret Marriage. Nicholas Esterhazy's Sinfonia was led by Alessandro Amoretti. WTJU is supported by the Tuesday Evening Concert Series, presenting the Philadelphia Orchestra String Quartet on Tuesday, October 6th at Old Cabell Hall. Characterized by its luscious and rich strings, the distinctive sound of the Philadelphia Orchestra String Quartet has been shaped and honed over decades. Tickets and information are at tecs.org. Well, as we said, it's a bit of a dreary morning out there, so let's brighten your mood a bit with an oboe concerto from Antonio Vivaldi. This is his concerto in C major, catalog listing RV447. Our soloist is Gordon Hunt, and he is supported by the London Chamber Orchestra, led by Christopher Warren Green in this 1989 recording.

0: A little dose of Vivaldi for your classical sunrise. Gordon Hunt was our oboist with the London Chamber Orchestra led by Christopher Warren Green. That was the Oboe Concerto in C Major, catalog RV447. 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
0: That's right. The WTJU Jazz Marathon is coming up. I won't be on the air next week for Classical Sunrise, but I will be on the air Thursday morning, 6 to 8, with Jazz at the Philharmonic, some classic live performances from the 1940s and 50s. I hope you'll tune in, and I hope you'll support us, too.

from composer Frank Ticelli. That was Tex-Mex on the Riverwalk from his collection of San Antonio Dances. The performers were the Dallas Wind Symphony, led by Jerry Junkin. 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It's 8:32. My name is Ken Nail. Thanks for listening here in Charlottesville and wherever you are, all around the world. Now, our next piece is one of four horn concertos composed by Wolfgang Amadeus Mozart. Now, all of them were written for his friend Joseph Ludgeb, whom he had known since childhood. And it should be pointed out that Ludgeb was a very skilled player, and the instrument he used was very different from the valved horns we use these days. The natural horn of the period had no keys, and it required many lip trills, hand stopping, and rapid tonguing to get the effects and the notes that Mozart composed. Performing the horn part this morning is Martin Owen with the Manchester Camerata, led by Gabor Takis-Nagy. This is the Horn Concerto No. 3 in E-flat major of Wolfgang Amadeus Mozart.

0: Martineau and On the Horn, and the Manchester Camerata, led by Gábor Tákay-Nagy. That was the Horn Concerto No. 3 in E-flat major of Wolfgang Amadeus Mozart.
1: 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I'm Shari Barbour, and this is All Those Notes. Franz Schubert stood less than 5 feet tall. He had curly black hair and wore little wire-rimmed glasses. His music lies between the classical and romantic periods, and he wrote a lot of it. This Austrian violinist and teacher, who was known for his piano and chamber music, devoted his life almost entirely to composition. He said, "I work every morning. When I have finished one piece, I begin another." Composer of more than 600 songs, the Lieder Prince established the art song as a major art form. He turned poems into complete musical experiences with melody and harmony that expressed all aspects of human emotion. He was in awe of Beethoven and his masterpieces. They actually met in 1822. Catalogs list 9 symphonies, same as Beethoven. However, parts of more exist in various forms. Symphony No. 8 is one of music's great mysteries. The Unfinished, as it is called, has 2 completed movements and the sketch of a third. One of its familiar melodies can be found in a cartoon featuring a little ghost who uses tools and ordinary objects to help the distracted composer finish the work. The nickname Great for his 9th symphony refers to the size of the work and distinguishes it from his 6th symphony, The Little Sea. None of his symphonies were performed during his lifetime, and not one was published until some 50 years after his death. Scarcely known while he was living, Franz Schubert has been dubbed not only the last of the great classical composers, but one of the world's greatest. I'm Shari Barbour with All Those Notes. For more of All Those Notes, visit virginiaaudio.org.
0: Coming up at 9, you have a choice on WTJU and WTJU.net. It's Jazz Mania, presenting a diverse blend of modern and classic jazz, as well as other forms of creative improvised music. A veritable smorgasbord of jazz. And on charlottesvilleclassical.org, it's Analog Masters with Tom Goodell. Hear the greatest recordings of the past restored to pristine clarity and sonic splendor. Familiar artists like Arturo Toscanini and Sasha Heifetz are featured alongside nearly forgotten women and people of color, all of whom made indelible contributions to the world of classical music. And to wrap up our music this morning, here's a selection from Dmitri Shostakovich, arranged for this ensemble by David Garrett. This is the Waltz No. 2 from the Suite for Variety Orchestra.

A suite for Variety Orchestra, and that was the Waltz Number 2, music of Dmitri Shostakovich, arranged by David Garrett, who also performed on violin. Well, thanks again for joining me for Classical Sunrise this morning on WTJU. Classical Sunrise is on every weekday morning from 7 to 9, and you can check out all our classical and other programming at WTJU.net or on the WTJU app. My name is Ken Nail. Have a great day.

0: 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It's time for local news. Last week, Governor Abigail Spanberger outlined plans for stricter regulations on data centers. Our VPM News correspondent Hannah Davis-Reed has more.
1: Transparency and energy were two main issues of focus in the plan, as well as environmental concerns.
2: Our accountability framework has several new high standards for emissions, water usage, noise pollution, and land use, and will create pathways for existing data centers to retrofit their facilities.
1: Many parts of the plan require new laws from the General Assembly, meaning many of those changes are months away. Spanberger did immediately ban state agencies from entering non-disclosure agreements for commercial data centers with few exceptions. Local governments can still enter into those agreements, a practice Spanberger says she wants to ban. Hannah Davis-Reed, VPM News.
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My name is Charles Peel, and I am sitting in today for Dusty. This is Jazzmania, and I will be here until noon, bringing lots and lots of jazz your way. I do want to tell you that WTJU is supported by North Branch School. They are an independent nonprofit school in Afton, Virginia, for children ages 3 to 14. Rooted in a love of learning, North Branch School students experience academic rigor in a nurturing environment which emphasizes hands-on learning and cooperation. If you would like more information, you can go online and look for north-branch-school.org. I am going to start us off this morning with Count Basie and Oscar Peterson together on an album that they put out in 1978, which is called Yes, Sir, That's My Baby. We're going to hear a song that was written by Gene DePaul and Sammy Kahn called Teach Me Tonight. And you are hearing it right here on Jazzmania.

Just one of those crazy flames, one of those bells that now and then rings. Just one of those things. It was just one of those nights, just one of those fabulous flights.

just one of those bells that now and then ring, just one of those things.

Well, it is 23 minutes after the hour of 9 o'clock, and you are still listening to WTJU Charlottesville on 91.1 FM and worldwide at WTJU.net. My name is Charles Peel. I'm sitting in today for Dusty. This is Jazzmania. And it is Wednesday, the 23rd of September. And the weather has changed. I really would like to let you know what we've been listening to, so I will tell you that we just heard from Dinah Shore, and that was called Sentimental Journey, from 1959, by the way. And right before that, Bill Evans, from an album that he put out in 1976 called Quintessence. And we heard a song that was written by Sammy Kahn and Jimmy Van Heusen called Second Time Around, Bill Evans, on the Fantasy label. And then Nat King Cole before that with Just One of These Things, or Just One of Those Things. And that was written by Cole Porter. And before that, Peggy Lee did the song called I Don't Know About You, which she wrote with her husband Dave Barber. And they recorded that on the Capitol label. We heard from John Raitt, and he did a song called So In Love from his 1955 album on the Capitol label called Highlights of Broadway. And again, Cole Porter wrote that song, and we started everything off with Count Basie and Oscar Peterson together with a song called Teach Me Tonight from 1978. I hope you liked the first set there. We have several more to go. I've got lots more music lined up for you. 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And let's see. We are going to get back to the music with Dean Martin. And this is called True Love. And you're hearing it right here on Jazzmania.

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1: Miles Davis and John Coltrane, two of the most significant jazz musicians of all time, would have turned 100 years old this year. 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

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You are listening to Jazz Mania. I am hosting today for sitting in for Dusty. He'll be back, but my name is Charles Peel, and I'm happy to be here, and I want to tell you what we've been listening to for a while. We started off this set with Dean Martin. He did a song called True Love from an album that he put out in 1960 called This Time I'm Swingin'. And that song was written by

reporter. We heard Audrey Morris after that. She has a really nice voice. She records on the Bethlehem label. This was recorded in 1956. It's a song written by Johnny Mercer and Jimmy Van Heusen. It's called It's Always You. It's not a song I hear that often, and she did a lovely rendition. After that, Bill Holman from West Coast Jazz is the name of the album that he put out in 1959, and we heard a Sammy Kahn, Julie Stein number called Things We Did Last Summer. And Tony Bennett after that with Anything Goes, written by Cole Porter. It showed up on the Basie Swings and Bennett Sings, or Tony Bennett Sings Basie Swings album on the Capitol label. And after that, Paula Castle. And that was Love is a Two-Way Street from her album called Lost Love that came out in 1955 on the Bethlehem label. And we finished up with Aaron Neville from the classic Aaron Neville. And that was Cry Me a River. Arthur Hamilton wrote that song. And we have lots more music coming your way. But there are some things I want to tell you, especially All That Jazz. 30 years and still running, All That Jazz remains committed to all the bops, the global influences, and the new. So you can join us for a continuing salute to the luminous, continuously changing archive that is referred to as jazz. Always more music, less talk. Tune in Thursday morning from 9 until 11 right here on WTJU. We are going to get back to some music here with Keely Smith. And this is called What Is This Thing Called Love? And you're hearing it right here on Jazzmania.

Well, we have slipped right into the 10 o'clock hour. It is 2 minutes after the hour of 10 o'clock, and you are listening to WTJU, Charlottesville, on 91.1 FM, and worldwide at WTJU.net. My name is Charles Peel, and this is Jazz Mania. I am the surprise host today, sitting in for Dusty. We just heard from Percy Sledge, and that was called When a Man Loves a Woman. He recorded that in 1966. Before that, Milt Jackson on the vibes, and we heard Wonder Why from his 1955 prestige album called Simply Milt Jackson Quartet. And right before that, Keely Smith did What Is This Thing Called Love? She recorded an album called Swinging Pretty for the Capitol label in 1959. And that was one of her songs, written by Cole Porter. And before that, Aaron Neville did his version of Cry Me a River from the classic Aaron Neville. Arthur Hamilton wrote that song. And before that, Paula Cassell did Love is a Two-Way Street. And I think I mentioned this. She recorded that on an album on the Bethlehem label called Lost Love from 1955. But there is lots more coming your way. I did want to tell you, though, that support comes from the Garth Newell Music Center in Hot Springs, Virginia, offering live music, live chamber music, mountain views, and optional chef-created food accompanying each concert. If you want more details, you can go online and look for garthnewell.org. And I'm sure you'll find everything that you need right there. We're going to get back to some more music here on Jazz Mania. Believe it or not, this is Jackie DeShannon. And you're going to hear her do her song, the great song she came out with in 1969, and she wrote it along with a couple other people, Put a Little Love in Your Heart, which is something that pretty much everybody should be thinking about right now.

0: Well, it is 19 minutes after the hour of 10 o'clock, and you are still listening to WTJU Charlottesville on 91.1 FM and worldwide at WTJU.net. We have just heard a number of songs, starting with Jackie DeShannon, Put a Little Love in Your Heart from 1969. She wrote that song along with Jimmy Holiday and Randy Myers, and it was on an album that came out in 69 called Keep Me in Mind. After that, we heard from Lenny Welch and his version of Since I Fell for You from 1963. Buddy Johnson wrote that song. And after that, two versions of It's Easy to Remember. The first version, John Coltrane, from his 1961 album called Ballads. It's Easy to Remember was a song that was written by Richard Rodgers and Lorenz Hart. And after we heard Coltrane's version, then we heard Karen Allison doing her version of the same song from a 2001 album called Remembering Coltrane. And speaking of Coltrane,
1: the WTJU Jazz Marathon. Jazz during drive time? Preposterous!
0: Yes, the Jazz Marathon is coming our way, and I think it's going to be really terrific. First of all, I want to tell you, there's a terrific shirt. We always have shirts, but this one is an excellent shirt by Mike Powers, celebrating the 100 years of Coltrane and Miles together. And I just thought I'd let you know what's happening next Wednesday at this time. We have an interesting lineup going on, beginning at 6 o'clock. Madeline will be bringing you a program called Lady Day and Prez, which will feature Billie Holiday and the tenor saxophonist Lester Young together. It sounds like that's going to be a terrific program. And then at 8 o'clock, Dusty Garwood, who I am hosting and sitting in for today, he will be in here at 8 o'clock in the morning with a program called Miles and Train with Strings. And what that is, apparently Miles Davis collaborated with Gil Evans for an album or two, and then also John Coltrane and his wife made some beautiful recordings combining strings with Coltrane's tenor saxophone. And so that should be an amazingly good program, and I would definitely want to hear that. After that, at 10 o'clock, Aaron, the Jazz Czar, he will bring you a program called Spiritual Jazz of Pharoah Sanders. 2 hours of passionate jazz. So please do tune in. I've got some more to tell you, but I'm going to save that for a little bit later. But this marathon is really going to be something to listen to, and I'm sure it's going to inspire you to be generous and pledge, because we need it more than ever. We'll get back to some music right now. This is the Four Aces and something called Love is a Many-Splendored Thing. It was written by Sammy Fain and Paul Francis Webster.

Well, I got a little ahead of myself there. I was going to play the Casinos just a few moments, and we heard it instead of listening to the Four Aces with Love is a Many Splendored Thing. We heard the Casinos do Then You Can Tell Me Goodbye. That was from 1967, and it was written by John D. Loudermilk. Let's get back to more music, and then we'll eventually get to the Four Aces.

Finally, we got to the Four Aces from 1955, Love is a Many Splendid Thing, right here on Jazzmania. And I was telling you about the lineup for next week during our wonderful jazz marathon, and I was talking about the shows that might appear, that will appear Wednesday, and I was talking about Madeline and Dusty and Aaron, but I felt like I was talking too much, but I'm back to tell you more about Wednesday's lineup. At 12 o'clock, we're going to hear a show. M. Bruce is going to put on a show called Miles Runs the Voodoo Down. And what is that? Well, it's early electric jazz from the late 60s and the early 70s. And then after that, at 2 o'clock, Steve Kindig will be playing Dave Holland jazz. And Dave Holland, of course, was the bassist in Miles's band for at least 2 years, I think. And that will be followed at 4 o'clock. Michael Pillow will come in, and he's going to do a program called Jams and Gems. And I think this is kind of music and styles that Miles Coltrane together kind of derived from jam bands like Jerry Garcia, Dave Grissom, Fish maybe, and Carlos Santana. Lots of influences there. I'm a little confused about what it's going to be, but I'm going to listen. 4 o'clock next Wednesday. All part of the Jazz Marathon coming your way. But this is Jazzmania, and I'm about to let you hear Zoot Sims and Joe Pass. They got together and put out an album in 1983, and we're going to hear a cut from it called What Did I Do to Be So Black and Blue? And you're going to hear it right here on Jazzmania.

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But when I pull down the shade, then I really got blue. I peek through the crack and looked at the track.

we just heard from, oh my gosh, we just heard from Billie Holiday. And that was a song called I Thought About You. And Billie Holiday recorded that in 1954. It's funny, the information on the label that I was working from credits the song to Edward Chester Babcock. And actually, I know who that is. That was the real name of Jimmy Van Heusen, who was a popular songwriter and a fabulous songwriter, as a matter of fact. But that was his original name, Edward Chester Babcock. So he was credited with writing that song. Billie Holiday sang it. It was on the Verve label. Right before that, the Mills Brothers with Paper Doll. And that was from 1948. Johnny Black wrote that song. And we started with K-Star and I Waited a Little Too Long. That was from 1952. And that also was on the Capitol label. And we heard from Zoot Sims and Joe Pass, What Did I Do to Be So Black and Blue, from 1983. And that was written by Andy Razaf, Fats Waller, and Harry Brooks. We have lots more coming your way, but I do want to tell you that WTJU is pleased to sponsor the entertainment stage at this year's Fall Crozet Arts and Crafts Festival, which happens Saturday, October 10th, and also Sunday, October 11th, at Claudius Crozet Park in Crozet, Virginia. There will be over 125 artists and exhibitors, plus musical performances by the Gold Top Country Ramblers and the Western Albemarle High School Jazz Band, Goot Ganoog, and there will be more. If you want more details, you can go online and look for crozetfestival.com. And I do want to tell you that this Friday morning, as each and every Friday morning, I try to be there at 9 o'clock for a program featuring jazz, pop, blues, and soul, all blended together in a soundtrack cocktail spanning many generations. It's called Rhythm Rendezvous, and that's my program. My name is Charles Peel. I'm sitting in today for Dusty, and Dusty will be back, as a matter of fact, next week. I was going to mention that he was going to be here Wednesday. I did mention it, as a matter of fact. He's going to be doing a show called Miles and Train with Strings, and that starts at, I believe, 8 o'clock in the morning. So Dusty will be back next week. In the meantime, we're going to hear Charlie Bird right here on Jazzmania. This is called Prelude to a Kiss.

Well, it is 11 o'clock, and you are listening to WTJU Charlottesville on 91.1 FM and worldwide at WTJU.net. And we just heard from Charlie Bird, Prelude to a Kiss, from his 1961 album called Mr. Guitar on the Riverside label. Prelude to a Kiss was written by Duke Ellington, Irving Mills, and Mack Gordon. Billie Holiday right before that with I Thought About You from 1954. Oh my. I do want to tell you that we are supported here at WTJU by Bobby's Burgers, and they are located on US 250, just west of our WTJU studios. Bobby's Burgers, housed in a silver food trailer, serves smash burgers made with grass-fed beef, house-made sauces, all of this on buns with a few additives. Hours are Tuesday through Saturday. So they're open today. They opened at 11, which is, they're just opening up. And they stay open until 2:30, and then they close until 5 o'clock, and they're open from 5 until 8. Bobby's Burgers, founded by a UVA grad from the class of 2025. And of course, our jazz marathon is coming up, and it's going to be a great one. And it's next week. We're going to just hear 24/7 of jazz, and it's going to be just terrific. And I'm going to be here on Friday morning. I don't think I've even mentioned this, but I'm going to be here on Friday morning coming in at 8 o'clock to do White Satin, which is the music of George Shearing. And actually, I'm coming in a little earlier because Rebecca will be coming in even earlier than me, and she's going to do a show called Swing Music Here, There, and Everywhere. And that's going to be a two-hour show, and I'm going to help her out, I think, and I'm going to try to see what we can do to raise some money. It's up to you. And I know you're going to come through, and I really do love you all out there. You really step up when it's time for a marathon to come along. By the way, Wednesday nights here on WTJU, Gary and Steve bring you a world-spanning mix of modern jazz and the avant-garde. So tune in for a weekly dose of living time. That happens Wednesday from 7 until 9 every Wednesday. And here, I am going to start off with some music by Al Martino. This was recorded in 1966. It's a song written by Harold Adamson and Harry Warren and Leo McCarey. It's called An Affair to Remember. And you're hearing it right here on Jazz Mania.

Whoa, Sammy Davis Jr., You Are My Lucky Star from 1949. Arthur Freed and Nacio Herb Brown wrote that song, and before that, Norah Jones did Turn Me On from her 2002 album called Come Away With Me on the Blue Note label. And that song, by the way, was written by John D. Loudermilk. And Al Martino started us off with An Affair to Remember from his 1966 recording of that song, written by Harold Adamson, Harry Warren, and Leo McCarey. 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And on Friday, October the 2nd, the PVCC Art Department presents Lua Project, The Stories Behind the Songs. The Lua Project will perform an evening of original music and storytelling inspired by the people and the traditions of Appalachia's evolving cultural landscape. If you're interested in tickets or more details, you can go online and look for pvcc.edu/performing arts. And I think we're going to get back to some more music right now with John Coltrane, because there is a marathon coming up next week. It's all jazz from morning till evening. And we're going to hear a song by John Coltrane called Too Young to Go Steady. It doesn't sound like Coltrane, but he recorded that song in 1961. It was written by Harold Adamson and Jimmy McHugh. And I just want you all to remember to tune in next week and hear this great lineup and get a hold of a schedule, because the schedule is just fantastic. And I'll be here Friday morning during the marathon playing lots and lots of George Shearing. And here we go with John Coltrane right here on Jazzmania. Oh, by the way, I just wanted to mention the shirt that we have for the marathon is designed by Mike Powers, and it is fantastic. You're going to want one as soon as you see it. You're going to want more than one. And here he is, John Coltrane, right here on Jazzmania.

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And we just heard from Vic Damone. There, I've said it again. Red Evans and Dave Mann wrote that song, and Vic Damone sang it and recorded it in 1961. Right before that, Joni Mitchell, The Boho Dance from 1975. Of course, she wrote that. It appears on her album called The Hissing of Summer Lawns. Jimmy Rainey before that, Someone to Watch Over Me. That was from an album that he put out in 1954, called Rainey Visits Paris. And, of course, George and Ira Gershwin wrote that song. Jack Jones before that, Impossible, written by Steve Allen and recorded by Jack Jones in 1959. We heard Madeleine Perrot before that with You Don't Know Me. And that was from her 2012 album called The Blue Room. And we heard the Hilos do Music for Lovers from their 1959 album, which was called Love Nest. And that song, Music for Lovers, was written by Bart Howard. And I'm trying to think of anything I can tell you. You know, next week, of course, is the Miles Train 100 Years of Miles, 100 Years of Train. It's our 2026 Jazz Marathon, and I hope that you tune in and listen all week long. And it's, of course, a fundraiser for us, and we are hoping you're going to feel very generous and contribute. We have a great t-shirt designed by the famous illustrator and designer, Mike Powers, and I will be here on Friday morning bringing you the music of George Shearing, among so many other programs. You've got to get a hold of the schedule and take a look at this. But at any rate, we're going to get back to some more music here with Monica Lewis. And this is called Autumn Leaves, and you're hearing it right here on Jazz Mania.

0: We just heard from Monica Lewis, Autumn Leaves from 1953. I've got John Coltrane lined up. I wanted to play one more song from him before I get out of here. And I also wanted to tell you that in just a few minutes, Bruce is going to be here with Beyond Borders. And so stick around for that. And don't forget about the marathon coming your way. But after this little promo, you're going to hear the one and only John Coltrane with I Wish I Knew from 1971. It's a song that was written by Harry Warren and Mack Gordon.
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0: 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For Arts This Week, we chatted with Sasha Fishman, a New York-based sculptor. Fishman's solo exhibition, Lemniscata, is currently on display Monday through Friday, 9 a.m. to 5 p.m. in Ruffin Gallery. She chatted with us about the research and creative process that define her work.
1: Yeah, so Lemniscata is like the feminine version of lemniscate, which is to basically move back and forth, kind of, it looks like an infinity. It basically is a fountain that has these forms on it that basically move water back and forth as if the water is breathing. And these forms are called flow forms, and they are things I've been researching for a long time. This is kind of an iteration of something I've been trying to do over and over, and it's been really difficult to get the water to move this way, but it does work, which I'm really excited about. And these forms are ceramics that I made at a residency in the Netherlands, and I was there for 3 months this past spring, every day just making ceramics. And they had, it's at this place called the European Ceramic Work Center in Oosterwijk. So yeah, come to spend time with the water and to get a book.
0: Lemniscata is on exhibition weekdays from 9 to 5 at Ruffin Gallery through October 9th. You can find more information at arts.as.edu/lemniscata. 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
2: 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And thanks to Charles Peel. It was a lot of fun listening to him driving in off and on errands last 2 hours. But here I am. My name is Bruce. I'm here on the fourth Wednesday of the regularly scheduled month at WTJU to bring you Beyond Borders world music from now until 2. And Wednesday apparently is derived from the old Slavonic word for wet, miserable, and chilly, and also wet, miserable, and chilly. Seasons happen in Central Virginia. And right now, it's a transition we've got to accept outside, but it's no longer summer. Let me put it that way for those of you in other time zones via streaming where weather fades into weather. We got our autumnal experience full on right now.
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0: My Banjo and I, as portrayed by Hange, who are a young Chinese and or Mongolian group. This is their first release in 2008. Before that, classic luo accordion music from Kenya, of course. The artist Oguta Bobo. And we started out with Vime, W-I-M-M-E, Sami or Laplandish music in the shamanic tradition, I guess, and using modern technology to assist with the evocation of the work to be done by the shaman. First set under our belts here at Beyond Borders on WTJU on a Wednesday that started out vile and maybe cleaning up now, drying out a bit. Star Hill Presents brings Little Feet, the Last Farewell Tour, to the Paramount Theater Friday, April 26th, and Saturday, February 26th and Saturday, February 27th, down the line. The tour marks the beginning of what the band describes as the process of retiring, with a nod to the band's 1975 album, The Last Record Album. Tickets are on sale beginning Friday, September 25 at 10 a.m. for both February performances of The Little Feet. 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
1: Hi there. I'm sugary sweet digital folk personality, Don Colorado.
2: Hello yourself. I'm serious but foxy cultural gatekeeper, Connie Del Vecchio, vice chairman of the Cancel the Creeps Coalition.
1: You look like the kind of civil servant who'd seek to instigate punitive actions in my fur-lined Chevy van.
2: And you look like the kind of guy who'd proposition a lady in a Wawa parking lot wearing a kilt.
1: Ouch. You might find it hard to believe, but I, sugary sweet digital folk personality, Don Colorado, once shared a hot tub with the Mahavishnu Orchestra, before security came.
2: Well, being serious, but foxy cultural gatekeeper Connie Del Vecchio, I once dated the entire roster of Blue Note Records and got them all to stop smoking.
1: Sounds like we're two magnetic opposites standing at the intersection of logic and desire.
2: Like the WTJU Jazz Marathon, starting September 28th on 91.1 FM Charlottesville. I know I'll be listening and calling in a pledge at WTJU.net once I fire off a press release about your outdated 70s misogyny.
1: Fair enough, baby. But the marathon is a full week of expertly curated jazz programming from all periods, not just the 70s. Take it from me, sugary sweet digital folk personality, Don Colorado.
2: And me, serious but foxy cultural gatekeeper, Connie Del Vecchio.
1: The WTJU Jazz Marathon is bona fide. So, Connie, what you doing the week of September 28th? Any plans?
2: Oh, yeah, I'm going to canoodle with some old doobie brother wannabe in a fur-lined Chevy van.
1: Really?
3: She's crazy about me.
0: You can tell it's fake because of the Doobie Brothers reference on WTJU, but the jazz is real, and the effort and enthusiasm is real. We'll dip once more into the work, early work of the Hallelujah Chicken Band from Central Africa, and move on from there. Beyond Borders on WTJU.

0: the breakthrough album for Rokia Traore. Bwamboi, more or less a pronunciation. And speaking of translation error, before that we heard the Madagascar group Jaujobi. Excuse me, sorry, didn't mean to impugn the headphone. And then the Hallelujah Chicken Run band from late 70s Zimbabwe opened up that set. Beyond Borders on WTJU.
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2: The city never sleeps, and neither does WTJU. That's especially true during our overnight fundraising efforts as part of the 2026 Jazz Marathon, celebrating Miles and Train at 100, running from Monday, September 28th to Sunday, October 4th. I'm Russ Perry, and as host of Jazz at 100 Now, I've got a thing for the number 100. You will too if you tune in between 1 and 3 a.m. to hear my tributes to the 1926 birthdays of Ray Brown, Jimmy Heath, Tony Bennett, Randy Weston and Melba Liston, Brother Jack McDuff, Bud Shank, and Sweet Papa Lou Donaldson. From 3 a.m. to 6 a.m., hear music related to the birthday boys, Miles and Train. See the full schedule at WTJU.net. Can't stay up? No problem. You can stream any show up to 2 weeks from its initial airing. These are all recorded shows, so there isn't anyone to talk to overnight, but you can pledge online at WTJU.net/donate. Anytime, in fact. Don't sleep on it. You'll feel better in the morning.

And Russ really does know his stuff. On Our Own's 35th anniversary celebration is happening Wednesday, September 30th, with an open house from noon until 5 p.m. and a formal celebration program following at 123 4th Street Northwest in Charlottesville. Since 1991, On Our Own has provided free peer support services to adults seeking recovery from mental health challenges, substance use disorders, and trauma. 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This is free and open to the public. For more information, call 434-979-2440. That's the very worthy operation entitled On Our Own in downtown Charlottesville next Wednesday. Our next set will delve into another collection of Cambodian rock and roll, such as we touched upon a month ago from another source. I think the material coming up here is going to be a little stronger into the rock and roll vibe than what we heard before. I know you've been holding on to that memory for 4 weeks now. So let it go, and let's hear another set from Cambodia Rocks.

That, of course, was Broken-Hearted Bachelor by Yal Otarong. We alternated two tunes from two different musicians, Sin Sithamuth and Yal Otarong. Yal gave us the version of Whiskey with the honky-tonk xylophone in it. Four selections from the Cambodia Rocks Volume 1 on a label. Doesn't feel completely legitimate based on production values, but it's Khmer Rocks. And that's another thrilling set of all-around-the-world phenomena here on Beyond Borders on WTJU. And you know, I forgot something I really meant to tell you at the beginning of the show at noon until 2, which is that longtime listeners to the world genre on WTJU may remember Ginger McCarthy as a rotating host. I believe she was on the Friday early afternoon show, and Peter Jones sent out the station a memo this morning saying that Ginger McCarthy has died, and there's no details in it, so I don't really know if what further to tell you, but that'll take you back in WTJU years if you're one of the lifers around here, like myself, perhaps, and something to think upon, I guess, especially to think upon, because we must.

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3: 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You, with the pink hair.
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3: 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Next, you, with the mismatched shoes.
5: Great master, how do I clear my clogged ears?
3: 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Jeez. Next.
6: Oh, great master, I've been seeking you, and apparently I'm not alone.
3: 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I sent you to the Johnson to get me some Oreos, and you never returned. That's bad karma, Cricket.
6: But I'm back, and I have a cure-all for these seekers. The WTJU Jazz Marathon begins September 28th. 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
3: Do tell. I need all these grovelers gone.
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0: As we take a moment to dry our tears, we reflect that we did survive the four norteñas just played here on Beyond Borders, so we are strong. 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
2: Greenbacks, blue and green, cold cash, cold duck time, the ghost of the little bird, Jimmy Heath going cold turkey in a prison cell in Kelly Township, Pennsylvania, crying for redemption. Where is the love? Where is that grant funding? It's hard out there. Harder than a ticket taker's smile at the Vinegar Hill on a Tuesday morning. Uncle Chuck's voice telling you to give till it hurts, till you bleed with the blue note of the half-demented seventh chord heard through a silver trumpet with a harmon mute. Greenbacks for the marathon, blue in green.
1: Wow. You dig that? The WTJU Jazz Marathon starts September 28th with a week of the right kind of cool, Jack. And we're passing the hat for the Greenbacks. So give at WTJU.net.
2: Where is the love?
1: Yeah. Yes.
3: Here, here, man. Here.
1: Crazy.
0: Well, we know where the love is. It's between WTJU and its listeners. Who want to know right now, play us some Forgotten Guitars from Mozambique in 1955. And he said, okay.
4: Gamunagamari, Mechibakanyan.

0: sorry about hijacking that phone call, but it came in exactly with 11 seconds to go. Colonial Dance Bands, two tunes there from the SWP project, which is really the Hugh Tracy historical field recordings in the very early through the mid-50s in Africa. Pretty amazing opportunity. And before that, a couple tunes from his collection on forgotten guitars from Mozambique. We got a little over 35 minutes to go on this week's edition of Beyond Borders. This is Bruce, fourth Wednesday. Bruce, here as expected.
1: Was Shorty Rogers really short?
2: Can free jazz ever truly be free?
1: Does the augmented ninth know that it's better than the others?
3: Ah! It's 3 a.m. What's wrong, darling?
1: I can't sleep. I have so many jazz questions. Is my copy of A Love Supreme a Canadian repress? Where can I find Rosemary Clooney's house? Can Blue Men Sing the Whites?
3: Snookums, we talked to the doctor about this. You've got to relax and wait for the WTJU Jazz Marathon.
1: But there are so many questions. Did Billie Holiday ever take a vacation? How much time did Miles Davis really spend on the corner? Who wasn't friends with Bud Powell?
3: With a solid week of specially curated jazz, blues, and R&B programming, the WTJU Jazz Marathon is where all of your jazz anxieties will be alleviated. 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
3: No, silly. But how big were John Coltrane's feet anyway?
1: Wait, you have jazz questions too?
3: What are you talking about, dear?
1: All right, now you're just messing with me.
0: So, help us mess with ourselves or mess with you for 7 days before dawn, Monday through the following Sunday, as late as possible. WTJU Jazz Marathon 2026. We'll hear some classic soukous now and look forward to rock and roll coming in here at the top of the hour.

0: Soukous, the genre Soukous never really lends itself to short edited tracks. So we went on for a while there, but that was a groove. Papa Wemba, before that, Samba Mapangala from the iconic The Runga release. And we opened up with Franco and Tabu Le Rocheru. We move along. We move towards a finish line we can almost see here on WTJU. Let's tell you a little bit more about the Jazz Marathon.
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0: ...24/7, Monday morning through Sunday, as late as you can possibly stay up. We'll hear a couple tunes from a nifty titled project, Blowers from the Balkans, classic historic records of wind instruments, 1920s. And then we'll finish the show with a little bit of classic Ethiopian blues. Thanks for listening. I'll be back at the fourth week of October. And after next week, Beyond Borders will resume its regular scheduled rotation with all four DJs. So if you don't like one, wait a week and you'll like the next one, and the next one after that, and the next one after that. It always works.

0: Hey, I saw you over there and thought, really?
1: I know. We locked eyes and I was like, what the ham sandwich?
0: They announced the 2026 WTJU Jazz Marathon and I said, she won't know what to freaking do with herself.
1: Right? It's 7 whole days of jazz and blues and it's going to start September 28th. And I'm like, I have no idea what's going on right now.
0: 7 days of solid jazz programmed by WTJU's incredible DJs. I mean, I'm clueless to the point of catatonia.
1: The thought of helping that great station by donating to their jazz fun drive at WTJU.net/donate. Yeah, I'm a brainless vegetable now. Thanks so much.
0: Have you seen the Jazz Marathon t-shirt designed by Mike Powers? I mean, geez, I don't even have a concept of a plan.
1: I know. I saw that t-shirt and I was like, where am I and why do I even exist?
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This is Foggy Notion, and I'm DJ Zostris.

I started out with Argos Farfish by Sharhabil Ahmed from the King of Sudanese Jazz, Habibi Funk 13. And that's just a little taste of what's to come. The Psych Doctors, myself, Don H., Sister Pirate Jenny, will be hosting a show during the Jazz Marathon on the last evening of the marathon, October 4th. Habibi Funk and Arabic Psych Jazz. It'll be from 6 to 8 p.m. And I hope you'll tune in. And I hope you'll tune in to the whole Jazz Marathon beginning Monday, September 28th.

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And Star Hill Presents brings Little Feet, the last farewell tour, to the Paramount Theater on Friday, February 26th, and Saturday, the 27th. The tour marks the beginning of what the band describes as the process of retiring, with a nod to the band's 1975 album, The Last Record Album. 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All right, I have all kinds of music for you today. New, old, garage, psych, power pop, some folk, all kinds of stuff. We are going to start out with a David Bowie song, You've Got a Habit of Leaving. This is a 2000 recording that he made of a song that he originally recorded in 1965. So he made a new recording of it in 2000, and then the album Toy came out in 2022. I'm also going to play an original version from 1965 later on in the show. But we are going to start with You've Got a Habit of Leaving. I did not know this song, and I think it's really great. I really love the instrumental at the end. And we've got some new tunes in this set, all kinds of stuff. Thanks so much for tuning in to Foggy Notion. I'm Zostris.

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3: 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Can I change it?
4: 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One at a time. You, with the pink hair.
5: Oh, great master. I want to achieve nirvana, but I'm so busy. 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
6: Great master, how do I clear my clogged ears?
4: 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Jeez. Next.
7: Oh, great master, I've been seeking you, and apparently I'm not alone.
4: It's you. I sent you to the Johnson to get me some Oreos, and you never returned. That's bad karma, Cricket.
7: But I'm back, and I have a cure-all for these seekers. The WTJU Jazz Marathon begins September 28th. 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
4: Do tell. I need all these grovelers gone.
7: You, who has no time for nirvana. Listen to the Jazz Marathon during your oh-so-busy days. 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
5: Why, yes, I'll find my bliss.
7: And you, with the dirty ears, just put your headphones on and turn up the jazz. You'll hear so much.
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4: 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Good. You have done well, Cricket. I am grateful.
7: Oh, Master, I'm so honored.
4: Now will you please fetch me some bubble tea? That boba is divine.

9 out of 10 otolaryngologists say the jazz marathon is good for your ears. And what did your ears hear in the last set? Let's see. The last song was the band Life on Earth, sending that out to Don H. That was There and Then from A Space Water Loop. They are an offshoot of Dunyan. Such a good band. Before that was Guru by John McKeel from Gold Horatio. That is new. Before that was Revive Him, Panda Bear and Sonic Boom. A Question of When, also new. I think there's a typo in my... I wrote Sonic Book. It's Sonic Boom. I will fix that. And before that, we had You've Got a Habit of Leaving, David Bowie from Toy. Toy came out in 2022. At least some of it was recorded in 2000, a project where David Bowie re-recorded a lot of his very early music. And that was that. That was that set. Let us see what else we have to announce. WTJU is pleased to sponsor the entertainment stage at this year's Fall Crozet Arts and Crafts Festival on Saturday, October 10th. And Sunday, October 11th, at Claudius Crozet Park in Crozet, Virginia. There will be over 125 artists and exhibitors, plus musical performances by Gina Sobel, the Farm Use String Band, Wicked Old, Dropping Julia, and more. Details are at crozetfestival.com. And this show is brought to you in part by Daedalus Books, located in the heart of downtown Charlottesville at 4th Street, Northeast, and Market Street. With an inventory of 120,000 titles and open every day, Daedalus has been at the same location for 49 years. 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Cool, cool, cool. All right, what do we have coming up? Oh, okay, I am going to play another version of David Bowie's You've Got a Habit of Leaving. This is the original version recorded in 1965, though it's an alternate of the original version. It says alternate overdub vocal, and I tried to find out more about that and couldn't find anything, but... yeah, it's very different sounding from the one I've played already, and it's got some like great sort of garage sounding, almost honky-tonk sounding instrumentals on it. And it's from a new release, the Shel Talmy Recordings, just released of David Bowie's very early music before he was famous. And at the time that he recorded this, it was Davy Jones and the Lower Third. And then we're gonna play another new Dinosaur Jr. Their new album is just so good. And then we're gonna throw back to 1990 and play Buffalo Tom, who I saw on the tour of their album Bird Brain, and I'm gonna play a selection from that. And then we'll see what happens from there. Behind me is Steve Gunn, and you're about to hear David Bowie.

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1: 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It cleans you, shines you, and unwinds you. Starting September 28th, this choice bond burner is good for one full week of soul washed, ear scrub goodness. Come on, John and Jane Q Citizen, show some moxie. Donate at WTJU.net, and when they ask you why 5 out of 5 Jive Clives glide with the WTJU Jazz Marathon, you can tell them.
0: Cool, brisk flavor, it's gone, gone, gone when you listen to that Jazz Marathon. Yeah.

Hello, hello. It is 2:49. Let me tell you what you just heard, and I'm going to try to squeeze in another set before the top of the hour. You heard With or Without You by Rick White from Rick White and the Sadies 2024. He's from Moncton, Canada. I think I played him on my last show. New Brunswick, Canada. Before that was Enemy, Buffalo Tom from Bird Brain, 1990. I saw them at the Off Ramp in Seattle in 1991, touring for that album. It was loud. Before that was Gone Off by Dinosaur Jr. from There Near. That is new. So good. And I opened with the original version of You've Got a Habit of Leaving, Davy Jones and the Lower Third from the Shell Tommy recordings. That is just released. Super interesting. And did that sound like David Bowie to you? I mean, the more I listen to it, I start to hear him, but some of the songs on there are just, his voice is so surprisingly different. Really cool. Okay, my business is done, aside from playing jazz promos for you. So we're going to jump into the next set. Pretty much all new music in this next set. Thanks so much for tuning in to Foggy Notion. I'm Zostris. Oh, and you're hearing Jake Zerse's Fussel behind me from his new album, The Old Beloved Path. And this is number one. Beautiful little instrumental.

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This is Foggy Notion, and I'm DJ Zostris. And you just heard a song called Miffed It by Way Dynamic from an album called Massive Shoe that came out in 2025. Before that was Black Metal Corpse Paint by Hollow Hand from Wish Road South, that is new. Before that was Paper Chains by West Side Cowboy from It Goes On, that is also new, getting some play at WTJU. Really cool band. And I open with Hey Sarah, Is It Gonna Rain Forever? From This Is Lorelei, the singer in my band. And that is new. Had to get a rain song or two in there since it's been raining all day here in Charlottesville. And quite cool, right on time for the autumn equinox. The weather cooled down, the rain came. It's cozy weather. 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Let's take a look at the stream. Oh, it is healthy. Hello, everyone. Thank you so much for listening. We've got, of course, our friends or bots in Friedrichshain, Berlin, Germany. We've got all over Virginia, Lovingston, Manassas, Stanardsville, Ashburn, Richmond, Free Union, and a lot more in Virginia. We've got another friend or bot in Veliki Luki, Russia. We have Jacksonville, Florida, San Mateo, California, St. Laurent, Quebec, Canada, and more Virginia, Schuyler, Alexandria, Arrington, Henry, Virginia, Palmyra. We've got Newark, New Jersey, Wilmington, North Carolina. We've got Free Union, Virginia, San Francisco, California, Helsinki, Finland, Downington, Pennsylvania, bunch of Charlottesville, Washington, D.C., Jericho, Vermont, Minneapolis, Minnesota. Ah, we've got France, I believe, Nantes, Columbus, Ohio, Mahopac, New York, and more Virginia, Waynesboro, Norfolk, Richmond, Woodbridge. Hamden, Connecticut. And then we've got people listening on the app all over Virginia. And in El Paso, Texas. Thank you so much for listening. I hope you're enjoying the music. Happy autumn equinox to everyone. The day after. Let's jump into the music. I am going to play a bunch of new stuff in this set. We're going to start out with Memory to the Soil by Blind Yo. And behind me you're hearing Michael Hedges, Menage a Trois. Thank you to James for this record.

Well, I thought I was going to start with Blind Yo. But my streaming platform's not agreeing with me. So let's see. Let's see if it'll play something else. Let's see if it'll play Nina Winderlind, who I played a couple songs by her last time, and I just love her. All right, let's hope for the best.

0: Dig it. We're live from Cafe Tiege, cocking our ears to Louis Blue, preaching to the man with coffee-stained choppers. Go, baby.
1: This ain't no jazz thing. This ain't no brass ring. This polyrhythmic mass dripping its golden nectar on Mamie Eisenhower's red shoes, screaming Dexter's solo from Body and Soul. This marathon, like a chain-smoking stallion up on its back hose, high on its own supply, ridden by an octopus wearing spurs. That jazz horse ain't no cube, Kemosabe, but he wants that sugar. It's time to pony up, Squaresville.
0: I know you heard that. The WTJU Jazz Marathon starts September 28th with a week of pure hip. And we're passing the hat, so give at WTJU.net.
1: Hi-ho, Silver, pony up.
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0: Righteous.
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It is 3:27. And let me tell you what you just heard. Behind me, you're hearing a band called Seahorses from an album called Seahorses 1989 to 1992. And this song is called Myriad Lives Unseen. And Bacon Fat told some of us about Seahorses, and they're quite charming. And that is who I played before this. I played That No Net Can Catch by Seahorses. Thanks, Bacon Fat. Before that was Yellow Gray by Small Plant from their self-titled record that came out in 2021. And before that was Memory to the Soil, Blind Yo, from the Limon Point, that is new. And I opened the set with Nina Winderlind, Everything Is About You, from her album Wild Love, and that is also new. Let's see. I think I have a few repeat underratings to read. WTJU is pleased to sponsor the entertainment stage at this year's Fall Crozet Arts and Crafts Festival on Saturday, October 10th and Sunday, October 11th at Claudius Crozet Park in Crozet, Virginia. There will be over 125 artists and exhibitors, plus musical performances by Gina Sobel, the Farm Use String Bank. It says bank. I don't know if it's bank or band. Wicked Old, Dropping Julia, and more. Details are at crozetfestival.com. And Star Hill Presents brings Little Feet, the Last Farewell Tour, to the Paramount Theater on Friday, February 26th, and Saturday, the 27th. The tour marks the beginning of what the band describes as the process of retiring, with a nod to the band's 1975 album, The Last Record Album. Tickets on sale starting Friday, September 25th at 10 a.m. For both February performances of Little Feet, visit theparamount.net for details. Okay, just in time for our next set, which is going to begin with The Tubbs. I'm going to send this out to Nowhere Girl because I know she loves The Tubbs. This is Stoop to Me. Maybe. Okay, wow. Let's try another way. Luckily, I have another way. Here we go.

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4: Hold on a minute. Jazz? I'm very discerning. What kinds of jazz?
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1: WTJU Jazz Marathon, September 28th to October 4th. Tune in if you're looking for the good kinds of jazz.

Hello, hello. What did we just hear? We heard Carcy Blanton, Everything for Everyone, a new single by her. She is playing at the Southern on October 15th. I'm going to go see her. She's amazing. Before that, we heard See a Little Light by Bob Mould from Workbook, another artist I saw in 1991 on touring, I believe, that album. And before that, we heard Stoop to Me, The Tubs. The singer of The Tubs reminds me of Bob Mould. And also, as Nowhere Girl said, Richard Thompson. And I think that was that for that set. Is that right? Behind me, you're hearing The Wedding Song number 3, and that is setting you up for this next set. My friends, Leah and Parker, are getting married this weekend, and I wanted to do a little set of love or commitment kind of songs, playfully so. Also, it is my wedding anniversary on Friday, so sending these out to Dan as well. We are going to start out with a not exactly new anymore. It feels kind of new still to me. Fave, Avalanche of Love by Witch. We intend to cause havoc is what that stands for. And the song features Sampa the Great. And we'll see how far we get with what I have planned. Here we go.

right, I have one more love song for the set, sending it out to Tiger Style and Parker, and also to Dan, my love. But what you just heard was This Is the Day by Captain Beefheart from Unconditionally Guaranteed, 1974. Before that, you heard Baby You Got It by Brenton Wood. That's on the album Baby You Got It that came out in 1966. And I open with Avalanche of Love by Witch, featuring Sampa the Great from Zango, and that came out in 2023. I am gonna end with Ween, Stay Forever from White Pepper 2000. Michael is here to bring you something new. And I will be back in a little over 2 weeks to do the Jazz Marathon program, Habibi Funk and Arabic Psych Jazz with the Psych Doctors. Super excited. Please tune in to the Jazz Marathon. 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You can start now at wtju.net/donate. Stay well, everyone. Stay safe. Tune in for Michael and something new. Thanks so much for listening to WTJU and Foggy Notion.

0: You're listening to WTJU Charlottesville. It's time for local news. Last week, Governor Abigail Spanberger outlined plans for stricter regulations on data centers. Our VPM News correspondent Hannah Davis-Reed has more.
1: Transparency and energy were two main issues of focus in the plan, as well as environmental concerns.
2: Our accountability framework has several new high standards for emissions, water usage, noise pollution, and land use, and will create pathways for existing data centers to retrofit their facilities.
1: Many parts of the plan require new laws from the General Assembly, meaning many of those changes are months away. Spanberger did immediately ban state agencies from entering non-disclosure agreements for commercial data centers with few exceptions. Local governments can still enter into those agreements, a practice Spanberger says she wants to ban. Hannah Davis-Reed, VPM News.
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Well, if you heard that first song, turn your radio on, then that means your radio must be on. Welcome to Something New. My name is Michael. Thank you very much for joining me this afternoon and supporting community radio. That was Jason Mraz from Grandma's Gospel Favorites to start the show. We are at 91.1 on your FM dial and streaming around the world at WTJU.net. I rotate with Emily, and this is my week. We've been doing a lot of changes in the rotation and hope to get back in sync after the Jazz Marathon next week. I want to thank Zoe for another outstanding edition of Foggy Notion and for an amazing transition where she had nailed it down to the second. So thank you very much, Zoe. Well, what do we have in store for you today? We have a couple of great things happening. Around 5 o'clock, we're going to do a short interview with John Brown of Horsehead. Horsehead's going to be doing the Offbeat Roadhouse Friday evening, and we're just going to talk to him a little bit about what they're going to be playing, what they're going to be doing, and we'll hear their new single. So please stay tuned for that. And then during the 6 o'clock hour, we're going to play the latest album by Benson. That's Kristen and Scott Benson. The album is called Doubled Dose. So that'll be worth paying attention to as well. In the background, we are listening to Storms Are on the Ocean, Brian Sutton with Tony Rice. And that's from Roots to Branches, Volume 1. Star Hill Presents brings Little Feet, the last farewell tour, to the Paramount Theater on Friday, February 26th and Saturday the 27th. The tour marks the beginning of what the band describes as the process of retiring, with a nod to the band's 1975 album, The Last Record Album. Tickets on sale starting Friday, September 25th at 10 a.m. for both February performances of Little Feet. Visit theparamount.net for details. And we're going to hear a song by Little Feet later on during the show as well. One more thing to look forward to. This first set of music is going to be about relate to things that are happening in our times. So, in fact, we're going to start off with the latest from Mary Gauthier, a song called Sometimes.

Work the orange blossom special, 48 to 54, Manhattan to Miami. I worked in the dining car till Eisenhower built the interstates and jetliners sailed the sky and luxury trains were shuttered.

0: It's not as bad as it seems. Let's hope that's the case. That was All Over from Fruition, from their LP, Something More. We start off that set with Mary Gauthier doing a new single, Sometimes. The Mary, I always struggle over this name, it's just a funny name. The Mary Wallopers, the way it's spelled, Crowns of England from their album, Paddy Whackery. Then we heard We Will Stand in Your Way from Collide, and that's from American Circus. The Kennedys gave us Seeds of Peace from Smoke Tree. The Montvales with World of Trouble from, that's the title cut from their LP. Buddy Miller has a great new self-titled album, and we heard The Inner Sanctum of God, joined by Emmylou Harris, Larry Campbell, and Teresa Williams. Joy Ladekun with Adekunle Gold doing a song called Sage. And then we finished up with, as I said, Fruition doing All Over from Something More. 25 minutes before the hour 5 o'clock, you are tuned into Something New here on WTJU. I mentioned that Little Feat is going to be at the Paramount Theater on Friday, February 26th and Saturday the 27th. During the second hour of this show, during the 5 o'clock hour, at some point, probably towards the latter part of that hour, we are going to be giving away two tickets to see one of those shows. So please stay tuned for that. 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
1: The 2026 WTJU Jazz Marathon is just around that proverbial corner, and we invite you to sing along with us. Beginning at 6 a.m. September 28th and running for a solid week, we will celebrate the 100th birth years of Miles Davis and John Coltrane with more than 30 shows looking at their huge impact on modern jazz. We'll also have a wide variety of other jazz and blues programming and live music from our stage each night. 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
0: And indeed, put that on your calendars. 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The Descendants of Enslaved Communities of Virginia is hosting their annual Descendants Day Symposium in Charlottesville this Saturday at the Center at Belvedere. With Pulitzer Prize-winning creator of the 1619 Project, Nicole Hannah-Jones, leading this year's keynote conversation, this all-day event entitled Still Here, Black Survival, Joy, and Community in the 250th, celebrates the significant contributions of the Black community in the building and maintenance of this country. Tickets and information at eventbrite.com or contact Jessica Harris at chair@descendantsuva.org. And Charlottesville Pride presents its 2026 festival Saturday from 12:30 to 7:30 p.m. at the Ting Pavilion on Charlottesville's downtown mall. The event will feature entertaining performances, local vendors, food and drinks for sale, and a fun, community-focused atmosphere in celebration of Pride. 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And all of our public service announcements can be found on our website, wtju.net, where you can see the schedule for all of our music and the schedule for the upcoming Jazz Marathon, along with playlists from this show and shows over the past 2 weeks. So check it out. continuing on with the music here, we're going to start off this next set with a new single from Humbird called Hey Big Dipper.

0: That is Pookie LaFarge, title cut from his album Rent Money. Before that, Jake Blunt, Working on a Building from Single Footing Horse. Stephanie Sammons with Mary Bragg, title cut from Head Noise. Ian Noe has doing a song called The Heidelberg Fisherman's Ball, and that's from his upcoming album called Canyon Falls Trailer Band. A lot of these singles that are coming out, their upcoming albums, I think that album is due out in 2 days. Mama's Broke gave us The Forsaken Lover from Reunion. And before that, we heard Nick Chandler and Delivered doing Never Did No Wandering. And that's from Look For Me. And we start off with Humbird, Hey Big Dipper, released as a single, but from the album Morning When It Comes. That brings us to the top of the hour.
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0: Coming up this Friday night at Offbeat Roadhouse, the Americana sounds of Horsehead. The concert will take place at WTJU's Performance Space at 2244 Ivy Road in Charlottesville, right next door to Vivace. For additional details, including directions to WTJU, visit WTJU.net.
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3: And we have a special treat today. The band Horsehead is going to be at Offbeat Roadhouse this coming Friday, and lead singer John Brown, I hope, is on the phone.
4: I'm here.
3: You're there. Oh, wonderful. We have a new system, and John is agreed to be a guinea pig for it, along with me. Thank you, Jay, very much for making this work. So, John, I understand the... Your band is playing. This is your first time playing in Charlottesville Friday night?
4: No, we've played in Charlottesville a bunch over the years.
3: Oh, yeah? Okay.
4: Anything from way back in the day to the Outback Lodge to the Southern to the Jefferson Theater. We've played most places down
3: okay.
4: there at this point.
3: All right. I thought I'd heard the band name before, and it's funny.
4: Yeah.
3: Because if you Google the band, then you come up also with an old Australian band called Horsehead.
4: Yeah.
3: And, how did you...
4: It's a point of constant turmoil for us, because we're always trying to get their music removed from our page on all the streaming services.
3: Oh, gosh.
4: But rest assured, we do own the registered mark.
3: Okay, good. All right, that's good. And is it registered in Australia as well?
4: Well, you know, that stuff's funny when you cross international borders.
3: Right, right. So how did you come up with the name Horsehead for your band?
4: I started recording songs without a name back in 2004. And I didn't want to use my own name, so I was certain that I wanted to have a band name. And I just thought it would be a cool thing. You know, there was all those bands in the 70s that were named after towns or mm-hmm. cities, and I thought I'll name the band after somewhere in Virginia, and we were very nearly Blackstone, but Horsehead just had a better ring to it.
3: cool. And who are the other members of the band? So you do lead vocals and guitar, and who are the
4: yep.
3: other band members?
4: Kevin Inge. Actually, Kevin and I have been playing together at this point for close to 30 years. It's about 28 years he and I have been playing together. We toured in other bands and mm-hmm. Started Horsehead together. And Kevin and I write most of the songs. And we're the only two original members of Horsehead. We've been through, you know, five drummers and a few bassists, but the guys that are in the band now have been in the band for about a decade. Steve Childs is on bass, and Ricky Tubb, who's played in a bunch of bands and toured all over the world, plays drums with us.
3: Cool. And your first album came out in, what, 2006?
4: Yeah, 2006. So we spent, you know, a couple of years just kind of figuring out what it was going to be. Back then, our first bassist was Bob Roop, who's from the Silos, and he had been in Cracker.
3: Mm-hmm.
4: And we were recording in his house for a while, kind of just honing what we were actually going to do, and then finally settled down to, I don't remember if that first record's about 12 songs, but it was a ton more when we started that.
3: Yeah, the usual process of distilling it down, I guess.
4: Yeah, absolutely.
3: And how would you say the band has evolved from 2006, 20 years later, to today?
4: You know, we still, the core of it is still the same in that, you know, we love soul music from mm-hmm. the 60s, and we love country music, and we love, you know, bluegrass, but we also love the Clash. And there's just a little bit of all of that, a little bit of Velvet Underground. You know, there's a little bit of everything we love in it and has been throughout the history of the band. I would say we just have more fun with it now. You know, we kind of view ourselves as kind of outside the record industry because, you know, it's kind of a small circle these days. So once you adapt or settle yourself to be outside that music business, it becomes more fun. You know, you just, there's no rules. So I would say we're just having more fun with it now because we still have all those same core influences in the music.
3: And you have a new album coming out later this year?
4: Yeah, Transcendental Hesitation is what it's called. And it's off to pressing now. We're going to release it on Bandcamp first, so it'll come out there on December 11th. And as I mentioned, you know, we're outside the music industry. People don't usually release records around Christmas, but we're going to put it out on Bandcamp on the 11th, and then New Year's Eve, it'll come to all the other streaming services, and the vinyl will be sent out and stuff for anybody that pre-orders it.
3: Oh, something to look forward to. And that's your eighth album?
4: Eighth record, yeah.
3: Wow, that's pretty incredible. So what do you...
4: know, we're just too stubborn to stop.
3: Well, we're blessed for it. I mean, you know, we're so blessed with music between Charlottesville area and the Shenandoah Valley and Richmond. I mean, honestly, I don't know that there's a, except for Austin, Nashville, maybe, and some bigger cities. I mean, it's probably got to be one of the great music areas of the country, if not the world.
4: I feel the same. You know, people kind of forget because it goes so far back that the roots of all this American music, you know, started not too far from here. And, there's so many talented people. There's so many great bands you hear, you know, even new ones popping up every year that you hear about that are from around this area.
3: Yeah. And it's hard to keep track of all the new music coming out and, you know, trying to, as you said, distill it down as to what's playable, at least for us. What's, you know, what are people going to like? How does that compare with what we like, you know? So, try to give a broad range. Yeah. You know, we did a marathon a couple of years ago that said all music is folk music, and I use that as my justification for playing. Is you mentioned, you know, the different genres and different influences you have. I mean, it's all music, and the combinations of influences make it more interesting, at least as far as I'm concerned.
4: Absolutely. You know, I'm so grateful for radio stations like you guys that are able and willing to play music that's not part of a, you know, spelled out program. The fact, like what you said, you know, playing music that you guys like.
3: Yeah.
4: That is huge for artists like us and lots of other folks around here that, you know, otherwise might not get played on the radio. I mean, we've been fortunate to be played on some things, but you guys are the best because you're, you know, spreading music that, like I said, may not get heard otherwise.
3: Yeah.
4: I'm really grateful to you for it.
3: Well, we're grateful for you and grateful for you for coming to the Offbeat Roadhouse and for doing this interview kind of on the fly. And I have to tell all the listeners that John and I did not rehearse the statement he just made about WDJU was, it was straight from his heart. And I really appreciate that, John.
4: Absolutely.
3: That's a great plug. And yeah, we love what we do here, and hopefully it shows.
4: It does.
3: Can you give us any kind of a preview of what you're likely or planning to play on Friday?
4: I would say most of the set's probably going to be tunes off the new record, the forthcoming record. There'll be a couple of older things, some things that kind of connect to the area. You know, since I grew up in Amherst County, you know, there's a lot of things that people can, you know, envision because they visited the places that we talk about in the song. So we'll, of course, play a few things that mention those places and that which are older songs.
3: Mm-hmm.
4: But we're also excited about playing some of these new ones for people to hear for the first time, you know.
3: Oh, great. That sounds fabulous. Well, we're looking forward to hearing you, and all folks out there, come stop by WTJU on Friday evening to hear Horsehead and some songs from Transcendental Hesitation. What a great album name. That's classic. It's classic already.
4: Thank you.
3: And anything else you want to say about your band or the show?
4: No, we're just really excited to come down and play it. You know, we, like I said, we've played in Charlottesville over the years, but it's always been kind of a tough nut for us to crack. We haven't brought huge crowds there, and you know, we're excited to come play for folks that maybe can't make it out and let them hear what we can do.
3: Yeah.
4: You know, maybe see if we can see some folks at the next show we play down there.
3: Yeah, well, that's great. And you're going to be at Dirty Nelly's in a couple of weeks, right?
4: Yeah, we'll be there in October. I can't remember the exact date, but we will be there. I think it's a Friday night in October.
3: October the 9th is what I
4: wrote down. That sounds right.
3: Yeah. Okay, well, good. That's another thing to look forward to. So you've got a new single that's already been released called Motorhead, or not been released, but you've made it available to us.
4: Yes, you guys have it. It'll be out to the public on Friday.
3: Okay. It's just great to be ahead of the curve. So, do you plan to play that as part of Friday night?
4: Oh, yeah.
3: Okay. Well,
4: we'll play that one.
3: All right, good. So we're going to hear that as soon as we get off. We're going to go ahead and play Motorhead from Horsehead. And John, all my best to you and the band. Thank you again for coming on Friday. Thank you for doing this short interview on the phone. And we hope we can get a really good turnout for you on Friday night.
4: Michael, thank you so much for having me. We're real excited about Friday night and hope to meet you in person soon.
3: Yep.
4: And it'll be a good time.
3: Yep, looking forward to it. All right, John, you take good care of yourself, and thanks again.
4: You too. Thank you.
3: Bye-bye. All right. Without any further ado, let's hear Horsehead doing Motorhead.

0: All right. That was Horsehead with a song called Motorhead that's going to be on their upcoming album, Transcendental Hesitation. And it's worth supporting the band. The music's great. The band members are great. And if they can come up with a title like that, it's even greater. So thanks again, John. And get on down to WTJU on Friday evening to hear Horsehead. 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
0: And indeed, the WTJU Jazz Department will take over the airwaves around the clock next week. 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Live more, live inspired at Our Lady of Peace. And by the way, we started at the top of the hour after Richard Thompson gave us his splendid ID with Rhiannon Giddens doing High on a Mountain, the old classic song. And that's from her latest record called Hope is the Thing with Feathers. And hope is something we all need. We're going to do this next set. She was originally going to be the start of this upcoming set, but it's featuring all female artists, although with some help from their friends. So we're going to start off with A.J. Lee and Blue Summit from their new album, Cover to Cover, which has been in gestation for a while. We've played several of the singles as they've come out. Now she's doing the song. I don't know if it was written by Emmylou Harris, but Emmylou Harris certainly did it, Red Dirt Girl. And remember, later on in this hour, we're going to give away two tickets to see Little Feat at the Paramount. So please stay tuned. A.J. Lee and Blue Summit.

0: The uber-talented Bronwyn doing Golden Hour Dream from her fantastic new record, Rattlin' Bones. Sierra Farrell before that with a single called Pair of Dice. Kacey Musgraves, Loneliest Girl from Middle of Nowhere. And we started off that short set with A.J. Lee and Blue Summit with Jerry Douglas doing Red Dirt Girl from their latest album, Cover to Cover. WTJU is supported by the Paramount Theater on Charlottesville's Downtown Mall. 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
0: Thank you in advance for supporting the Jazz Marathon next week. During this time slot, I'm going to be doing a show called Jams and Gems, Tracking the Miles Train. And right before that, Steve Kendick is going to be doing a show on Dave Holland. 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Prospero summons the storm that brings his enemies back into his grasp. Now he must decide what to do with them. Tickets for The Tempest, playing through November 15th, are at AmericanShakespearCenter.com. The Rockfish Wildlife Sanctuary invites animal lovers to attend Mountain View Magic Soiree, its annual fundraising gala. The event takes place at Eastwood Farm and Winery in Charlottesville on Friday, October 2nd at 5:30 p.m. Tickets include an open bar, a delicious buffet meal from Botanical Fair, live music, and many more surprises. 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All right, we've reached that point in the show where we are going to give away two tickets to see Little Feat at the Paramount on February the 26th. They will also be there on the 27th, but these tickets are for the 26th, which I believe is the Friday show. So when I start this Little Feat song that I'm going to play, I will take the first caller, and the first caller can win two tickets. A couple of rules. Listeners who have won anything from WTJU, such as tickets, CDs, or the like, in the past 30 days are not eligible for this giveaway, and folks who are associated with WTJU are also not eligible. So, we're going to hear a song. It's not off of the last record album, which is kind of the basis for this last farewell tour of Little Feat, but it is an old classic song. Fred Shackett and Scott Sherrard doing it, an acoustic version of Now, roll them easy. So again, as soon as the music starts, you can call 434-924-3959. That's 434-924-3959 to win a pair of tickets for the February 26th show.

0: Well, we ended that set on a very mellow note. I can listen to the Milk Carton Kids all day. That was Blue Water from Lost Cause, Lover Fool. Before that, O.C. Elliott, a single called Her Eyes Dart Round. That's going to be on an upcoming release, Felice County Fair. A salute to the Felice brothers. Arcadian Wild, Cool to Know You from Make It Out Alive. And we started off that set with Fred Tackett and Scott Sherrard of Little Feet doing Roll 'em Easy. And we did give away the two tickets, so congratulations to the winner. That should be a great show in February, actually two shows, February 26th and 27th.
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0: And that's where you can find us. Welcome to the third and final hour of Something New. My name is Michael. I do want to dedicate this this last hour, and we're going to hear the Benson's new album, or most recent album, Double Dose. I want to dedicate this to some loyal listeners who need some healing. D&M out in Greenwood, and Kathy for Wanda out in Nellie's Ford. 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Fine. I always think of that expression, everything will be okay in the end. If it's not okay, it's not the end. 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
0: Just a teaser, that's coming up next week. So please stay tuned for it. Take a look at the schedule on WTJU.net. Well, Kristen Scott Benson and Wayne Benson have been playing with different bands for a number of years. And one of the positive consequences from the pandemic, and they're not alone, is musicians often made new music and developed new collaborations while we were all kind of stuck in a rut. So they have a new album called Double Dose, released on May 29th. It's a really great mix of vocal and instrumental bluegrass-based covers. A lot of them may be a little more obscure than a lot of cover albums might do, but it comprises singles that they've released over the past couple of years. As you might have guessed, if you're not already familiar, Kristen Scott Benson and Wayne Benson are husband and wife. He played mandolin with Third Time Out, and she played banjo for the Graskals, at least that was their primary role, again, until the pandemic, when they started collaborating as a duo and released an album called Pick Your Poison in 2023, a great record. And for this record, they have a great cast of supporting musicians, including Woody Platt, Dustin Pirtle, Keith Garrett, and Zach Arnold doing vocals on various songs, Cody Gilby on guitar, and Kevin McKinnon on bass on most of the songs. We're going to hear that album in its entirety now, and we're going to follow that up with another single that they've released this year as well. This is the album Double Dose, Benson, and this first song is called Lover of the Road.

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1: 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Yeah!
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We've been listening to Benson. That's Kristen Scott Benson, banjo, and Wayne Benson, primarily mandolin. That was a single from them issued earlier this year, Maybe It's You. Before that, we heard Double Dose, their latest LP, in its entirety. We started off with Lover of the Road, Lay 'Em Down, Things Have Changed, Bully of the Town, Donner Pass, an instrumental, This Drinkin' Will Kill Me, Indeed It Will, Down That Road, Banjo Radio Bounce, Louise, another instrumental, Slayton Court, and then we finished up with that single, Maybe It's You. Well, I hope you enjoyed that. They're a great duo of musicianship and really a fabulous new record. 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And as mentioned before, Star Hill Presents brings Little Feat, the Last Farewell Tour, to the Paramount Theater on Friday, February 26th and Saturday the 27th. The tour marks the beginning of what the band describes as the process of retiring, with a nod to the band's 1975 album, The Last Record Album. Tickets on sale starting Friday, September 25th at 10 a.m. for both February performances of Little Feat. 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Well, I have more music on the playlist than I have time, and so I'm going to have to see what I'm actually going to end the show with. But let's hear from Neil Young. And this is from his latest LP, second song called Earth Girl. And I have to say, you know, someone was just talking today about how you lose your voice as you get older. But in some cases, the voice you start with, it makes a difference. Anyhow, this is Neil Young and Earth Girl.

Well, we heard from Neil Young doing Earth Girl, and that's from his latest second song. And then we heard a single from the great whistler himself, Andrew Bird, along with Gavin Brivick. Well, that's going to about wrap it up for this edition of Something New. And next week is the Jazz Marathon. Gary and Steve are here to present Living Time. And if you look at the Jazz Marathon schedule, you'll see both of them on the schedule for next Wednesday, Gary at 6 o'clock and Steve at 9 o'clock. So tune in for their shows and stay tuned for Living Time. I'll be back, I think, the second week of October with another edition of Something New. I want to thank everyone for supporting community radio. And go hear some live music. Come see the Offbeat Roadhouse and support Horsehead. And we're so blessed in this area, and do what you can to support it. And speaking of live performances, the Steel Wheels are going to be at the Jefferson on Friday night. We're going to close out with a new single from them called Foxfire, and then another instrumental from Hard Drive and Tatiana Hargraves called Dusty Miller. I wish everyone love, peace, and joy.

0: 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For Arts This Week, we chatted with Sasha Fishman, a New York-based sculptor. Fishman's solo exhibition, Lemniscata, is currently on display Monday through Friday, 9 a.m. to 5 p.m. in Ruffin Gallery. She chatted with us about the research and creative process that define her work.
1: Yeah, so Lemniscata is like the feminine version of lemniscate, which is to basically move back and forth. Kind of, it looks like an infinity. It basically is a fountain that has these forms on it that basically move water back and forth as if the water is breathing. And these forms are called flow forms, and they are things I've been researching for a long time. This is kind of an iteration of something I've been trying to do over and over, and it's been really difficult to get the water to move this way, but it does work, which I'm really excited about. And these forms are ceramics that I made at a residency in the Netherlands, and I was there for 3 months this past spring, every day just making ceramics. And they had, it's at this place called the European Ceramic Work Center in Oosterwijk. So yeah, come to spend time with the water and to get a book.
0: Lemniscata is on exhibition weekdays from 9 to 5 at Ruffin Gallery through October 9th. You can find more information at arts.as.edu/lemniscata. 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

0: Good evening, everyone. Thanks for tuning in to the Living Time Zone. It's Wednesday night. My name's Gary.
1: And this is Steve, and this is WTJU, Charlottesville on 91.1 FM and worldwide at WTJU.net.
0: Yeah, thanks to Michael for another great lead-in show for us tonight. Appreciate that. And today, all day, is John Coltrane's 100th birthday, September 23rd, 1926.
1: I think that's the correct calculation. And we're also within 24 hours of the astronomical equinox. So this is kind of a no-brainer where we're starting off, I think.
0: It's very exciting.
1: It is exciting.
0: And we want to acknowledge the upcoming Jazz Marathon starting next week. And there will be a lot of Coltrane and a lot of Miles Davis, who also had a 100th birthday earlier this year. And a lot of great shows beyond those as well. But being this, the actual 100th birthday of one of the great champions of jazz and modern jazz, especially in this program, I'm going to play a chunk of John Coltrane and also maybe some tunes associated with the upcoming shows during the Jazz Marathon that you'll be hearing all about.
1: WTJU is supported by Potter's Craft Cider, whose tasting room features cider flights, cocktails, and non-alcoholic beverages, with live music and community events Friday, Saturday, and Sunday. 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
0: All right, and so we do have a Bill Frisell program coming up on Friday next week afternoon, and Frisell recorded his version of the Coltrane classic Equinox, and we hopefully have that up.
1: November 9th, 2004, Star Hill, when it was upstairs at Main Street. And I remember that show very well because my back was blown out and some of my jazz brothers saved me a seat at one of two tables in the whole place, which I greatly appreciated as I limped up and down the steps. So it was some guitar noodling starting this off, but very recognizable Equinox there in the middle, and we'll get into that in just a second.

0: Well, that was John Coltrane's Equinox from the album Coltrane's Sound, recorded in 1960, released in 1964. Early solo Coltrane, but with Elvin Jones on there. One of my favorites, a minor blues. Before that, we started with some guitar noodling, and then that evolved into an electric Equinox by Bill Frisell, recorded at Star Hill back in 2004. Victor Krauss on bass and Kenny Wollinson on drums. That's what started us off.
1: Yeah, celebrating the 100th birthday of John Coltrane today, in fact, and we'll get into some more of his music and some other music from the upcoming Jazz Marathon shortly. WTJU is supported by the Botanical Garden of the Piedmont, presenting the Botanical Art Festival September 1st through the 30th. Enjoy a month of nature-inspired art activities for all ages, including workshops and music in the garden. For details, visit piedmontgarden.org. Gary and Steve with you, just winding up a first set here tonight. Don't forget, the Black Beat comes your way at 9 o'clock right after this show. So I'm thinking go into some more Coltrane.
0: Coltrane, of course.
1: And
0: how many times do you have a 100th birthday?
1: Right. Not too many.
0: Not too many.
1: Let's check out a traditional folk song from John Coltrane on tenor sax and soprano, I think, on this one, with help from Eric Dolphy as well. And this is a version of Greensleeves done live at the Village Vanguard. Enjoy.

0: Nice, familiar tune there. Sheets of Sound.
1: Sheets of Sound, just starting off. Giant Steps, John Coltrane, 1960 recording. And before that, Saida's Song Flute, also from Giant Steps.
0: Yeah, and we heard an extended live piece before that, live at the Village Vanguard, a version of the traditional song Greensleeves, and it's just reading how Coltrane created controversy with the hiring of Eric Dolphy on that, who played some alto and some bass clarinet, I think, and in reaction to the quintet's residency at Village Vanguard in 1961, a downbeat critic, John Tynan, described the group as musical nonsense being peddled in the name of jazz, and a horrifying demonstration of what appears to be a growing anti-jazz trend.
1: The jazz police.
0: Yeah, how times change and tastes change. I personally love that album. And where were we before that? That started off.
1: That started off the set.
0: So Gary and Steve with you almost midway through the show tonight, celebrating the 100th birthday of John Coltrane today, and also the upcoming Jazz Marathon. And we will be back after a couple quick messages.
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0: Yeah, a bunch of great live shows coming up at the 8 o'clock hour during the marathon next week, and I'm looking forward to all those. I'll be hosting Greg Weaver's set with a brand new group doing the music of Cuban musician Silvia Rodriguez, and that should be great fun, along with
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0: All right. Start this next set off in this second hour of Living Time off with at least one more Coltrane tune, and this will be the first movement of